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Alarm system, Motor Box 1994, attention engine 12, Montgomery County, squad 14, Montgomery County, tower 18. 113 Campbell Road, off Farmview Road, New Britain Road, house 1. 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
3: Good, dude.
2: We arrived. We're going to deploy your booster line out in the field. Keep your truck on the street. And your van battery needs some brakes. It's a couple faulty spots for some.
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1: Here's
0: a 3312, guys. Here, I'll help you. We're just
1: giving
0: you the same orders. Thank you. You're gonna hook in there. That's gonna be your water and so I think.

0: Call from the line, Tony Braddock. Hi, sir.
1: Hi, sir.
0: You guys are on call back from the alarm company. They had a cover of code cancellation, said it was due to high temperatures.

0: really got to recover again.
1: Is there anything going on location?
2: Well, they haven't checked the attic, correct? That you're saying it's possible to find out.
0: They spoke to the homeowner there. They said that it was due to high temperatures in the attic. I believe they did just.
2: Can you tell the utility until we get there and check this out?
0: Okay. I just want to confirm, your staffing was 4, correct?

0: of luck.
1: Yeah, we really need to block that area off.
2: Box 1411, 921 Bath Road off Bayer Street, Broad Street, Chance's Country Kitchen. 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
4: 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Are you able to start a 59 car on it?

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I'm chilling at Richland Castle car on the scene. 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
1: Cardiac emergency, room 215, Baldwin Hall, Beaumont, 74, Pastor Wayne. 313A, cardiac emergency, 215, Baldwin Hall, Beaumont, 74, Pastor Lane, off of Middle Road and Pond Lane, Rosemont Section, Lower Marion.
2: No, Honda Drive.
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1: Would you proceed and incoming until we double check this?
0: Okay. You and Montgomery County Power 18, you're both on scene. Yeah, P63, the water flush. Got it. We're securing another turbograph from Tanker 43. You want to start setting that one up as well?
2: Yeah, we're going to be working on setting up a second 5-inch line. We're going to have an engine lay it up, and then we're going to supply it up here. We're going to work on trying to get some tankers released here shortly.
0: Great, Dave. It looks like we have enough to put 3 turbograms in service here if you need.
2: All right. Hang on. Someone's coming down to help you with it.
0: Great, Dave.
1: Hi, 24, would you to come up?

Charlie. 8-4-3.

0: Commander 401. 401. We've got a uniform Norfolk Southern police officer. He's coming down from the Byler and Abrams closure. He's going to take your spot so he can deal with the potential trespassing issues down there. And then you can come up to this end of the closure. Once we can open the roadway after the water situation's done, we'll have you collapse back down there and finish out your detailed deposition. This way he can address the railroad goers directly.
1: Okay.
2: Over at 2nd Avenue.

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1: Our Lieutenant 29, responding.
2: Lieutenant 29, okay. Vehicle was smoking, no longer. There is an odor of burning. Black County Sonata in the back parking lot. Right.
3: Engine 29 as well. Okay, I'm going
2: to... Engine 29, okay. Okay. Cause a detector reading over 100 parts per million. Also, lightheadedness reported. They'll be waiting outside.
4: Fire police respond. Curly Hill Road, Easton Road. Drive patrol on a fire call.

0: Montgomery Chief 29 is your spot.
1: Chief 29, okay. Called by security, it says you go to smoking in the back lot by the main building next to Briar Hill East. No longer smoke today, should have a burning smell. Be a blue Hyundai Sonata. Should have someone to direct to them.
0: Where is he?

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1: Squad 22 is in route with 3.
2: Chief 22, squad 22, okay?
0: Traffic control, Burley Hill Road and Easton Road.
3: Got it.
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113-160 Street Road of Morning Glory Drive, Marigold Avenue, the province. Upper Southampton Township, Emergency Transport, Squad 113-160 Street Road of Morning Glory Drive, Marigold Avenue, the province. Upper Southampton Township, Emergency Transport, 2025.

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2: 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Medic 151 with Medic 108, Station Road, Southwest End Boulevard, Richmond Township, an accident. Medic 151 with Medic 108, Station Road, Southwest End Boulevard, Richmond Township, an accident at 2030.

101-8, I'm going to Medic 159 to cover. 716 West Broad Street, off South 7th Street, South 8th Street, Quincytown Borough, just me. Squad 108, second, needed medic 159 to cover. 716 West Broad Street, South 7th Street, South 8th Street, Quincytown Borough, Chesapeake, Z 2065.

329 general weakness, days in, room 109, 61 West King Street. 329 general weakness, at days in, room 109, 61 West King Street, between Antony Street, Dodge Sound.

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0: Just checking to see how you're making out. We're just so you know, we're holding the ALS truck here. Till you guys are done and we can open the road.
1: So they told us in the beginning it needed approximately 30,000 gallons. We can only pump 200 gallons at a time into the truck. So, I mean, that's like an hour and a half. I think we've been doing this like an hour.
0: Okay. Just checking. Thank you. We have the 6 truck here available township-wide. We're just going to keep them nearby.
1: All right. The original guy left. They were supposed to send another guy over. I guess they're going to do that when it gets close.
0: All right. Thank you.
2: And we are up to our waist in alligators.
3: Okay, because I need Bethlehem, I need State Road closed at Bethlehem at 9 o'clock.
2: Closed, right? And where? At one location?
3: Front closed at Dagger and Bethlehem.
2: I will close it at Dagger and Bethlehem so traffic can no longer make the left-hand turn down Dagger, correct, from Bethlehem?
3: Correct, at 9 o'clock.
2: We'll do that at 9. I will do that at 9 o'clock.
3: And then they're going to send a police officer out to work the traffic light when it's over.
2: So PD will work the light. Do you want me to stay keeping Dagger closed when they're working the light, or open it when the PD officer arrives to work the light?
3: No, you got to stay and keep it closed until we get all the cars out, because I don't want anything else coming in.
2: I will do that at 9 o'clock, correct?
3: Yes, sir.
2: I will let you know when I'm on location at 9:01.
3: Thank you.

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Station 69, fire alarm at Burger King, 1515 High Street, between Beach Street and Arm & Hammer Boulevard, box 942, spot 10.

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1: 5.
0: Push anchors out of the way. I just talked to all the drivers. We need to keep the flow moving so we can get this 5-inch lead up here.
2: Franklin Avenue, Memorial Avenue. Local box 1141, 2131 Dixon Avenue, Franklin Avenue, Memorial Avenue. The alarm system. Local box 1141, 2131 Dixon Avenue, Franklin Avenue, Memorial Avenue. The alarm system at 2042.

0: 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Are there any tankers there now? The breakdown. Tiger 5, do you have fill site?
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Montgomery County Station 18, Fire Police, Montgomery County Station 12, Station 23, Fire Police, respond, Broad Street, Long Street, Tapitola, fire call. Station 23, Montgomery County Station 18, Montgomery County Station 12, Fire Police, respond, Broad Street, Swamp Road, Tapitola, fire call, 24.

in 12 Fire Police, just a traffic control. 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Station 18, Station 12 Fire Police, just a traffic control at the scene. Cross Street and Swamp Road. Hilltown Township, Bucks County.

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0: Rep 88. I'm going to be closing Dagger at Bethlehem Pike now.
1: Copy that. Thank you.
2: Okay. That's 46 and 51 are pulling up. Anyone else can slow it down.

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Department C, Victor 10, Jamestown Village Apartments, 2501 Maryland Road. 34, suicide attempt. Department C, Victor 10, Jamestown Village Apartments, 2501 Maryland Road, up Commerce Avenue and Eastern Road, up in Maryland.

Fox 90304, engine NE0, NE32. Ladder 30, ladder 31. Cars 4371, Plaza Boulevard of Leonard Lane, DeLauro Drive. Air Department coming 103, apartment. Box 98304, tension engine 0, engine 32. Ladder 30, ladder 31. Cars 4371, Plaza Boulevard of Leonard Lane, DeLauro Drive. Air Department coming 103, apartment, 20 discussion.

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Squad 139 with engine 98, 371 Plaza Boulevard, Renner Lane, Delora Drive, Maritime Terrace, room 103, Mooresville Borough, fire call, and 26.

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0: 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Yeah, I'm staying up towards the Curly Hill.
1: Okay.
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1: Copy, thank you, EMS. I wasn't sure if you were on this channel. Keep me updated.
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Squad 161, signal needed, medic 345 to cover 2038 Ridge Road, 1000 Acre Road, County Line Road, Natesville Hotel.

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1: Ridge Road, 1000 Acre Road, County Line Road, Natesville Hotel. West Rock Hill Township, fall back from that 2104.

0: 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With the exception of Station 98 and Ladder 30, recall.
1: Yes.
0: Somebody's responding. Box 98305, Pensbury Court Apartments. With the exception of Station 98 and Ladder 30, recall.
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0: 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Medic 125, Fort Edie, Edison Furlong Road, O'Briarwood Court, Pebble Hill Road, Doylestown Township, and ALS Transport at 219.
1: All right, EMS Missile Service is open. 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
2: We checked all the roads in the area, including the address. There's an odor, but there's nothing visible anywhere. 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

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I bet you both drive Village Green Boulevard. Squad 185, 2109 Academy Drive. I'll bet you Ross Drive, Village Green Boulevard, Centennial Township, and Adrian. Squad 185, 2109 Academy Drive. I'll bet you Ross Drive, Village Green Boulevard, Centennial Township, and Adrian at 2113.

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2: 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Off of Caldwell Court, Montgomery Township.
1: Command. Just be prepared. The show's going to start approximately 21:30 hours. All traffic details, head to their post, please.
0: That's 46 copy.

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0: 345 Seacrest, 345 via fracture. 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
1: Medical 41. Cover Northampton County, Squad 13. 1783 Meadows Road off Light Hill Road, Railroad Line. Northampton County Squad 13, 1783 Meadows Road of Whitehall Road, Railroad Lane. Wilcoxon Township, unconscious. Medic 141 covering Northampton County Squad 13, 1783 Meadows Road of Whitehall Road, Railroad Lane. Wilcoxon Township, unconscious at 2123.
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3: After the fireworks, can you head to Houston and Pat Ambler and keep an eye on the foot traffic, please?
2: No. You were broken up.
3: At the fireworks, can you head down to Penn Ambler in Houston to keep an eye on the pedestrian traffic? Apparently it's a little pricey down there, even with the lights.

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0: FP-33 from FP-7. 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
1: Appreciate it. Thank you.

0: 41 PV bicycle units from command.
1: Go ahead.
0: If either of you guys are available to do so, can you swing around the back of the middle school, clear people away from there, and the soccer field, please? That's from the sergeant at the fire, at the pit.
1: All right, we'll be over there in a minute.
0: Received, thank you.
2: That'll be the back of the football field, the far side, closest to the woods. We got people coming in and out of there.
3: Chief 200 from County. Be advised, at least one pole starting to burn a few spot fires about 20 feet from St. Hilary's. Also, I have possibly underground lines burning headed towards St. Hilary's. Bridge.

0: Southwest 134, 10 QRS 60. We're seeing Hilltown Pike between Buffalo Pike, Greenwood Avenue. New Britain Township, but I'm conscious. Medic 134, 10 QRS 60. 14 Hilltown Pike between Bevon Pike and Greenwood Avenue. In the vehicle. Britain Township. Unconscious. 21-31.
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0: or follow the way that myself and Captain got onto the property.
1: And Chief 200, Pico was notified via the CAD ETA within the hour.
0: Received, County. If you could have them step it up. The underground wire is now setting a fire next to a building. 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Have all units stage at Susquehanna and Meeting House.
1: Stage at Susquehanna Meeting House.
0: That's correct, behind Squad 200. And if we could notify Pico for them to step it up a little bit.
1: Chief 200, okay.
2: Welcome back to 2031, which was in place in Valley Park Road. All drivers, position speed.

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1: Nausea vomiting, 158 Kinsey Road. 376, nausea vomiting, 158 Kinsey Road, off of Church Road, Naperville Way, Lower Salford.
0: Albuquerque. 167, 300 East Winchester Avenue, between North Pine Street and Pancras Drive, oxygen nursing rehab. 325, North 10th, Albuquerque. 2135.

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1: Go ahead, he's right here with me.
0: Here's a Joanne. I've got a woman, a nurse works for Vienna, and she needs to get to a patient's house down Jaeger. Is it okay if I send her down?
1: Stand by, 1 second.
0: Says she is dressed appropriately.
2: Medic 155, 93 Village Lane, on Village Turn, Vital Oak Lane, Falls Township, Nurse Transport. 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
2: Hey, 200. Need to have successful Hannah.
3: Captain 200 from the 100 unit. Go ahead and take Milton Morgan and come around the other side of Susquehanna. It's for better approach.
2: So enter from the pike?
3: That's correct. Come around. We already got an engine in the driveway on this side. You can back out, come around the other side, and then we'll have both aspects of this covered.
2: Latimer, hard copy. 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Pike 200 is on location.
1: No. Latimer, hard copy.
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1: 7, when PD will be pulling up shortly, you still want me here to stop all traffic from coming down, Dagger, allowing exiting traffic only? Question?

0: half the roadway to allow people to exit from Jaeger onto Bethlehem Pike. He's going to control the lights. 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
1: It's closed, only one way out.
0: Understand, one way out, no way in. Very good, thank you.
2: We're done filling out the fenders.
3: Commander Chiefs, do you need additional manpower assistance with wrapping up down there, or do you have everybody?
2: We're going to start working on coordinating efforts. Let's see who we have left.
3: Okay.

0: 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I'm going to be up here at Dagger and Bethel and Pike for a little while.
1: Okay, receive.
2: Any unit on 10 will advise you when the supply line shut down.

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Utility 200. 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

0: Ryan, let us know when you guys are completely clear of the street and we can open it up. We're not in a hurry, and we're going to make announcements to everybody, to the few folks that are still down there, and give them an opportunity to egress before we open it.
1: Okay.

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0: Traffic 71 to Keith Bauer.
1: Buchanan, go ahead.
0: Be advised that the head of the Kiwanis spoke to the police officer here, and after the back lot is cleared out, we're going to direct some traffic westbound on Dagger to Penland Pike. We'll open it up for westbound.
1: You are to hold all traffic until command tells me to allow traffic to move.
0: Confirmed.

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1: I-44, we're calm down over here.
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0: 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About 28-9, 53-65, Palm Avenue, Knight Road, wired. We're about 28-9, 53-65, Palm Avenue, Knight Road, wired.
1: A fight and fighting and maybe arresting people, so he can't, apparently he cannot reach out to in the moment. How do you wish to proceed?

319, assist 411 police on a blood draw at their station. 640 Red Lion Road. 319, assist 411 police on a blood draw at their station. 640 Red Lion Road. Murray Avenue, Plain and Pike, Lower Mormon.

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Medic 154, Medic 143, attention engine 33. 225, Levittown Parkway, Kenwood Drive North, Burling, Wawa. 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
2: Curve gas inside, 1510 Dublin Road, Fox 4116. 88, motor gas inside, 1510 Dublin Road, above Pembroke Road, Jarrettown Road, Fox 4116, Upper Dublin.

0: Are we letting traffic out of both exits?
1: Traffic is departing the lower lot, headed west on Dagger to Penland.
2: There should be no traffic exiting.
3: Chief 7 to Deputy 88.
4: Deputy 8.
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0: Cover 345A, cardiac emergency, 6602 Colonial Port. 345B, cover 345A, cardiac emergency, 6602 Colonial Port on Rolling Hill Drive, Montgomery County.
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1: WE440 and odor of gas, possibly coming from the dry air vice, evacuate.
0: 3-2.
2: Squad 186, 2999 Street Road, Murray Avenue, Casino Way, Parks Casino, Valet, drop on high. Squad 186, 2999 Street Road, Murray Avenue, Casino Way, Parks Casino, Valet, drop off. Fence down, township, Fallers. Squad 186, 2999 Street Road, off Murray Avenue, Casino Way, Parks Casino, Valley, drop off. Fence down, township, Fallers, and Manage, 2207.

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0: We just checked our side of the woods by the pump house. We're all clear.
1: All right. Thank you very much. If you want to leave, go ahead. Thanks for hanging out.
0: Receive. Thanks for the invite.

0: Once we get that lower lot cleared out and we're able to make Dagger two-way, we can also let traffic from Houston on to Dagger to go toward Pond Pike. At your discretion, however.
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0: right. Okay.

0: 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Eastern Center for Art and Technology, 3075 Perwood Road, box 35135. 35, fire alarm. Eastern Center for Arts and Technology, 3075 Turwood Road, off of Bear Boulevard, North York Road, box 35135, Upper Moreland.
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2: Command from Edge P6. There's still hose in the street right now. The pickup's going to come back and get it.
3: Very well, thank you.
4: Unless you think we're going to need...
5: Yeah, I'm going to release 356-6 from here.
2: Nah, we'll be good. 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
5: All right, we're going to have them clear up, and then Jared and I are going to pick up our command center here, and we'll come down and see if we can give you a hand.

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1: Not that I'm aware of.
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3: 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I have visual sight of it. No sign of any crash down there.
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1: 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Thanks, Ron.

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0: 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They're unsure which one it is.
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1: Is there anyone up at Bethlehem and Dagger?
2: Is that P-88, myself, and the Lord Wizard PD officer? Traffic on Bethlehem Pike is at a standstill. Parking lot situation. That is the only possible way.

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1: Who's answering?
2: Tower 53, all, sir.
1: Can you make sure the engine officer is on fire ops for? Are you face to face with him?
2: He's down in the lobby. We're welcome to the show.
3: Engine officer at the time. I'm on a region. Both elevators are located on Division 2. Unsure of occupants at the time. Alarm panel is indicating first floor lobby smoke detector.
1: Floor number 2. 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
3: Hi, receive.

0: Command from Chief 56.
1: Command, got Chief.
0: Yeah, I just want to make sure we're not going to preemptively open the road. We're still picking up hose that's rolled.
1: Nah, we're good. We're going to keep it closed as long as we need to.
0: Receive. Myself and Blaze are going to retrieve the UTV. 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Full advice.
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Roadblock 9391, 1255 Log College Drive off Dayton Drive, West Bristol Road. Lawrence system. Roadblock 9331, 1255 Log College Drive off Dayton Drive, West Bristol Road. The alarm system at 2224.

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0: Cruiser investigating an odor on the second floor. 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
1: All right, whenever you're ready, you can start setting them down. Pretty quiet.

0: Traffic 71, FP7. We're backed up from Kyle Lane to Penland Pike, but it's getting much lighter here. There's, maybe 50 cars left to let out.
1: That traffic pattern until those cars clear Penland Pike.

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1: Traffic 71 FP7. We've got a trickle of cars leaving the lower lot, and traffic is really cleared out on Dager. It's much better. So I think we can open this up.

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1: Go ahead.
0: The fire alarm point of activation was the first floor main lobby, correct?
1: Correct.
0: Okay. 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
1: Okay, received.
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1: Correct.
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3: FP7.
4: Okay, we opened up the lower lot. We made it up to the upper lot, and that is still chaotic enough. I would keep bigger still closed at Bethlehem and just let Houston and the upper lot be able to go left or right down bigger.
3: Copy that. 88, you hear that?
5: So, how's that affecting me? I'm just going to be opening up Digger at Houston. Excuse me, Digger at Bethlehem Pike.
3: No, don't let any traffic down Digger until a little bit more of this clears out.
5: Understood. Keeping Digger closed.
0: Hey, Drew, do you mind moving up? We're going to pause. 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

0: FB-61 to Cypher 7. All right, we're moving to barricades. Houston's going to be open both ways. You want us to stay here, or...
1: It looks like Dagger's still kind of packed up.
2: To the 1 again.
0: 4-1 again.
1: Correct, yep. How does Bethlehem Pike look? It's moving along.
3: Pierre, thank you for your assistance.
4: Command. All units are going to move back to their respective channels. We can shut down event 10 for now. We'll resume it again tomorrow. Thank you.
0: Follow our command, okay?
5: How are we looking there? Are we able to open yet?
6: It's starting to lighten up. I'd give another couple minutes.
5: Okay, on your discretion, just give me advice.
0: Going Houston.
5: RMS 44.
6: Okay,
5: is the foot traffic light enough down there that you can clear?
6: Another 5 minutes or so.
5: Okay.
3: Location. Traffic 7-1 located at the lower lot. Where would you like me to move to? Station 7B. Copy, over.
5: From 44 is tennis, okay.
7: Yeah, I'm letting it flow out as much as I can, but it can almost run itself now.
5: Okay, again, your discretion.
8: Yeah, I'm coming back up there.

0: Command Tower, Joker.
1: Got you.
0: Hotel staff wants to speak with someone in charge. We've secured both elevators and are locking them out. And they do not want us to shut down the elevators, which we advise we are.
1: Okay, I'll work my way in. Tower Shepherd, can you meet me outside and just give me a download of what's going on with the elevators, and then I'll speak to them?
0: Yeah, Mike.

0: and any remaining fire police unit at the fireworks. You can clear. Thank you for your assistance.
1: Canadian, for safe.

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1: Traffic's good down here. 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
1: 49. I think traffic's lighting up to open it up.
0: 49, say again, you ready to open up?
1: Yeah, I think it's ready to open up.
0: 53 from command, are you ready to open up?
2: Yeah, it's ready.
0: Open up all traffic posts. Stay work, officers, really. 53, can you report back to command post, please?
2: Will do.

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0: 53, can you head over that way?
1: Yeah, I'm in the area. Is that the high school or middle school?
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12, 100 seconds needed. Medic 167 to cover. 1000 Sunny Hill Road off Anthony Drive, New Tanyarly Road. Hampton in room 133. Road Mayfield Township, 5 minute emergency. 12, 100. Seconds needed. Medic 167 to cover. 1000 Sunny Hill Road off Anthony Drive, New Tanyarly Road to Hampton Inn. In the lobby. Water Mayfield Township, environmental emergency, 2254.

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2: 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Caller previously had a smell of pesticides out in the area. PD's on scene, they have no odor.
1: Appreciate it.

0: kind of a time for the threes on the scene. It's a large single story and two story type two commercial. 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
1: Okay, there you go.

0: 10 inch 50 throughout.
1: Inch 50, okay. Delco 579, medic assists, East Austrian Armor Music Hall, 23 East Lancaster Avenue. 313, Delco 579, medic assist, East Austrian Armor Music Hall, 23 East Lancaster Avenue, on the Station Avenue, Rittenhouse Place, Armor Section, Lower Marion.
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0: County Special Service 1 responding at reduced speed with 2.
1: Special Service 1, okay.
2: Thank you.

0: Yeah, recall.
1: Affirmative. I was just letting you know that 360 is complete. There's nothing showing on all sides. The point of activation is suite 100, which I think may be on the Alpha Bravo corner, but I'm trying to validate that.
0: Okay, received. Looks like the man on location is talking with the tower chauffeur right now.
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0: 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Maybe not found it, we're available.
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351. Just police with Ledger at their station, Upper Devon Police Station, 803 Lock Allister Avenue. 351. Just police with Ledger, Upper Devon Police Station, 803 Lock Allister Avenue, Upper Devon.

Squad 139, 423 Crown Street, up East Franklin Street, Henderson Avenue. Squad 139, 423 Crown Street, up East Franklin Street, East Henderson Avenue, Westville Borough Police. Squad 139, 2423 Crown Street, up East Franklin Street, East Henderson Avenue, Westville Borough Police. 23rd 7.

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It's 8864th. 58, engine 59, trash. The area of Coventry Christian School. It's 8864th. Or positive.

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0: the wall side. So. Can you repeat that, Jim?
1: Crews investigated Suite 100, where the reported activation was. We're still trying to find the alarm panel.
0: Okay, with the alarm panels on the Charlie side, I know where it is, but I'm going to need some of the keys back to go take a look at it. Did you check the pull station specifically in Suite 100?
1: Is that alarm panel on side Charlie the one right next to the door?
0: I'll have to tell you when I get back there. If the pull stations in Suite 100 look okay, I suggest we try to access the panel and reset it if someone can bring any keys out for us.
1: Okay, we see. We found a panel inside Charlie, but it is not working. It is just flat dead.
0: I copy.

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1: Chief 44. Chief 44, okay. I called up my staff. 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

Medic 115, 280 Middle Holland Road, off Jody Road, Cover Bridge Road, Holland Village. Medic 115, 280 Middle Holland Road, off Jody Road, Cover Bridge Road, Holland Village, room 220, Northampton Township, ALS Transport. Medic 115, 280 Middle Holland Road, off Jody Road, Cover Bridge Road, Holland Village, room 220, Northampton Township, ALS Transport, 23.

off Kelly Road, on South Road, Solana, Delta. Kelly Road, off South Road, Solana, Doylestown, Room 118, Doylestown, Stash Republican, Squad 129, 1621, Southeastern Road. Kelly Road, off South Road, Solana, Doylestown, Room 118, Doylestown, Stash Republican, Med 2327.

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1: 244.
0: The police had an incident over at courtyard by Marietta on Fountain River. Can you assign squad 44 and deputy 44 to that? And the tower will be again over there once we're clear over here to continue this day.
1: 244, okay.

0: 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Traffic control on a fire incident. Any available station 36, fire police response, Stump Road, Swamp Road, fire, traffic control on a fire incident at 23, 36.
1: B-44, okay. Is it for entry or an issue with the lock, room 323?
2: Please see.

56 fire alarm. 5 below, 224 west of Cal Pike, box 56204. 56, fire alarm at 5 below, 224 west of Cal Pike, over Town Center Road, box 56204.

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Still investigating.

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1: 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Show all units clear this call.
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What's up?

0: Mark 9029, attention engine 91, engine 93, McCormick County, engine 35, McCormick County, squad 95. Fire is reported 700 block Phillips Road between Orchard Avenue and Hallowell Avenue. A dwelling. Tackle box 9029, attention engine 91, engine 93, Montgomery County, engine 35, Montgomery County, squad 95. Ladder. Fire is reported 700 block of Phillips Road between Orchard Avenue and Hallowell Avenue. A dwelling at 2359.
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1: 100 block of Phillips Road, box 9029. Spot 95, station 35 for engine with Buck Station 90 on a dwelling fire. 700 block of Phillips Road, Constance Drive, box 9029. Dormitory Township, Bucks County.

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2: 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All drivers reduce speed.

Rush. It's 9029. 700 block Phillips Road, with the exception of engine 93 recall. Come in to find Tiger Box 9029, 700 block Phillips Road, with the exception of engine 93 recall.

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1: SWAT 46.
2: Yeah, Deputy 46.
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Merch 505, just 369 on scene. 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Over Hill Road and Kings Road, New Hanover.

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Medic 125, 130 South 20th Street, off Bridge Street, Hart Avenue. Do you want to receive? Medic 125, 130 South Clinton Street, off Bridge Street, Hart Avenue, Doylestown Train Station, Doylestown Borough, and unconscious. Medic 125, 130 South Clinton Street, Bridge Street, Hart Avenue, Doylestown Train Station, Doylestown Borough, unconscious, as is 20.

0: County Captain 6012 en route.
1: Captain 6012 en route from apartment at Foxtrot 257 reporting smoke and CO detectors activated. Public outside.
0: Received.

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Skip back in.

Freeway A, an assault victim, area of East Main Street and DeKalb Street. Freeway A, an assault victim, area of East Main Street and DeKalb Street, North Zone.

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1: Deputy 46.
0: The dry system for the clubhouse charged. 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Now, if you get any more calls for a fire alarm activation for the attic water flow for the clubhouse, officers only for the next 12 hours.
1: Deputy 46,

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squad 155, 9283 East Tyburn Road, up Corbin Lane, Old Bristol Pike. Squad 155, 9283 East Tyburn Road, up Corbin Lane, Old Bristol Pike. Falls Township Base Assist, squad 155, 9283 East Tyburn Road, up Corbin Lane, Old Bristol Pike. Falls Township Base Assist, at 107.

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1167. 202 Ezra Road, off Langhorne, New Town Road. Kyle Lynn. Squad 167-202 Ezra Road, off Langhorne, Newtown Road, and Kyle Lane, Middletown Township, Beach, Assist. Squad 167-202 Ezra Road, off Langhorne, Newtown Road, and Kyle Lane, Middletown Township, Beach, Assist, at 114.

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1: Board, 1044 Cornell Drive off Bias Lane and Long College Drive, Warminster Township, back name. Medic 174, 1044 Cornell Drive off Bias Lane and Long College Drive, Warminster Township, down section, back name, 196.

0: Cessna 154, 42 Runway Road, Pershing Road, Times Ground 7.
1: Action. 1604, Lower State Road. 351, allergic reaction. 1604, Lower State Road. Between North Bethlehem Pike and West Welsh Road, Lower Gwinnett.
0: 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Bristol Township, an environmental emergency. Medic 154, 42 Runway Road between off of Pershing Road. Ponds Ground Service. Bristol Township, environmental emergency, 139.

369-071-NOSH vomiting. 1100 Bordeaux Lane. 369-071-NOSH vomiting. 1100 Bordeaux Lane. Off Rose Drive, Upper Hanover.

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Cadillac 2919, Pinson Engine 78, 299 Valley Gate Drive, over Beacon Lane and Paul Valley Road, the Walmart, the alarm system. Cadillac 2919, Pinson Engine 78, 299 Valley Gate Drive, off of Beacon Lane and Paul Valley Road, the Walmart. The alarm system is 142.

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Squad 154, Sagansky Unit Squad 155 to cover 34 Rose Arbor Lane off Red Cedar Drive, from Rich Lane, Bristol Township, Emergency Transport at 150.

352 Rush Fire Emergency, 76 Whetstone Road, 352 Rush Fire Emergency, 76 Whetstone Road, between Sawyer's Way and Hickory Drive, Washington.

the fire alarm. 1831 Perrin Court, box 4106. 88, fire alarm. 1831 Perrin Court, off of North Spring Hill Drive, box 4106, Upper Dublin.

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0: Accident with injuries, mile marker 18.3 in Blue Road northbound, box 4403. 43, 308, 313A. Vehicle accident with injuries, the area, mile marker 18.3 in Blue Road northbound. See the ramp for Ridge Pike. Box 4403, 11.
1: Medic 114, 524 Feaster Avenue on 5th Avenue, 6th Street. Lower Southam Township, no reduce. Medic 114, 524 Feaster Avenue on 5th Street and 6th Street. Lower Southam Township, no reduce at 208.

0: 23, okay. Heavy, vehicle first, particular vehicle first is near, 20, male is 20s, possible bilateral leg fractures. I think he's unable to move. They were giving here mile marker 18.3, northbound of Blue Route. Looks like they may be dropping closer to 18.6 near the entrance ramp off a ridge.
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1: Request of a tower. Says Chester Station 2 on a building fire, 400 suites for red box 0271. 56, request of a tower with Chester Station 2 on the building fire, 400 suites for road off of Berwyn Park box 0271, Dreyfus Township, Chester County.

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1: Road A, subject in correction, back pains. 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

Medic 129, 704 Eagle Lane off Alm South Road. Medic 129, 704 Eagle Lane off Alm South Road, Doylestown Township and ALS Transport. Medic 129, 704 Eagle Lane off Alm South Road, Doylestown Township and ALS Transport at 227.

0: 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Queen 27 is responding with 3.
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Plus 5119, 209 Doran Street, El Cedar Street, Wood Street, carbon monoxide alarm. Welcome to Plus 5119, 209 Doran Street, El Cedar Street, Wood Street, carbon monoxide alarm at 2:30.

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0: 12 114 tickets needed medic 113 to cover 1740 Bridgetown Pike off Henry Avenue and Westfield Road, Hazy's Bar. Lower Southampton Township and unconscious. Squad 114 tickets needed medic 113 to cover 1740 Bridgetown Pike, Henry Avenue and Westfield Road, Hazy's Bar. Lower Southampton Township unconscious at 244.
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0: from 27 Mercer County. Alarm company gave us two emergency contacts. We attempted them both. No answer.
1: Okay.
0: Officer advised to evacuate again, apartment 229.

0: Quinn 27 Hook to Quinn 27 Officer. Go ahead.
1: The outlet inside the sprinkler room just started sparking and smoking.
2: Okay. Yeah, we're looking to try to isolate that mechanical room electrically now.
3: Philadelphia Avenue and Berkeley Street. 94017 for Kenny.

0: there's no writing on the outlet without removing maybe the cover plate, but I haven't gotten that far yet.
1: Okay. Yeah, we're looking to see which breaker we can turn off.

0: if it's in a row.
1: Quinn Host from Quinn Officer. Looks like we got the breaker for that fire pump room and the receptacle is isolated. Is the arcing stop or sparking stop?
2: Yeah, it only did it once that I could see, so I can't tell without a little hot stick or something whether it's actually dead.
1: Okay.
3: Were we able to get the alarm just silenced, or did we have to reset it? We'll think that the maintenance guy is going to be out in about 20 minutes.
1: It would not silence, so we had to reset, but the panel still showing a supervisory and trouble signal.
3: Okay.
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Can we let the residents back in their apartment? Okay, thanks.

police officers investigation. 101 Finch Run, Mach 13 D Bravo. 76 officers investigation. 101 Finch Run, on the Sunday Town Pike, Mach 13 D Bravo, 10 minutes.

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Unit C Charlie 14 at Manitowney Manor, 30 Old Schuylkill Road. 329, cover chest 84, respiratory emergency. Unit C Charlie 14, Manitowney Manor, 30 Old Schuylkill Road. 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

76, officers investigation, 101 Finch Run, Fox 13, B Bravo. 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

0: 329B, cover 329, unknown medical. 65 West 3rd Street. 329B, cover 329, unknown medical. 65 West 3rd Street, off of Johnson Street and State Street. 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

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Dublin Barrel, station assist. 10 Mile 3, please.

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45B fracture, 1670 Meadow Glen Drive, 345B fracture, 1670 Meadow Glen Drive off of Bridle Path Drive and Andrews Road, Tomlinson.

4. 160 Middle Road off Maple Avenue and Fresh Road, Dublin Village 2, Apartment Cars, I-India 3. 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On a patient assist. Rescue 23 with Squad 124, 160 Middle Road off Maple Avenue and Fresh Road, Dublin Village 2, Apartment, I-India 3. Felix, this is squad on patient assist at 347.

Squad 151, 1404, Old West on Pike, up Old Mill Road, 3 mile run route. Squad 151, 1404, Old West on Pike, up Old Mill Road, 3 mile run route. West Rock Hill Township, Rich Transport. Squad 151, 1404. Old Bethlehem Pike, up Old Mill Road, 3 mile run road. West Rock Hill Township, emergency transport at 349.

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back pins. Send it to the America, 114 Walsh Road. 352, back pins. Extend it to the America in the lobby, 114 Walsh Road, off of West Prudential Drive and Dryden Road, Portsmouth.

124, second ALC, the medic 125 to cover 6271 Winterberry Drive of Alder Drive, Plumstead Township, Donaldson. Squad 124, second scene, medic 125 to cover 6271 Winterberry Drive of Alder Drive, Plumstead Township, Donaldson, Z402.

Medic 186, 4636 Canterbury Court off Bristol Road. Medic 186, 4636 Canterbury Court off Bristol Road, Fentown Township, Chestnut. Medic 186, 4636 Canterbury Court off Bristol Road, Fentown Township, Chestnut, at 402.

Medic 154, 190 Bristol Ox Valley Road, off Liberty Drive, North Ox Valley Road, Dorland Terrace, Unit 4A Alpha, Falls Township, and unconscious. Medic 154, 190 Bristol Ox Valley Road, off Liberty Drive, North Ox Valley Road, Dorland Terrace, Unit 4A Alpha, Falls Township, and unconscious at 414.

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381, cover 383, an overdose, 819 Jackson Avenue. 381, cover 383, an overdose, 819 Jackson Avenue, off of Skinner Avenue, Abington.

155, 9283 East Tyburn Road off Corbin Lane, Olmhurst Place. Medical 55, 9283 East Tyburn Road off Corbin Lane, Olmhurst Pike, Fall Township, Syncope. Medical 55, 9283 East Tyburn Road off Corbin Lane, Olmhurst Pike, Fall Township, Syncope at 420.

0: 332, abdominal pains, 399 Bucher Road. 332, abdominal pains, 399 Bucher Road. Off of Windy Hill Road and Donald Drive, box 8907A Alpha. Give me over.
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Medic 139, 1 Hillcrest Avenue, North Pennsylvania Avenue, Stockholm Avenue, Mooresville Presbyterian Towers. Medic 139, 1 Hillcrest Avenue, off North Pennsylvania Avenue, Stockholm Avenue, Mooresville Presbyterian Towers, Unit 702, Mooresville Borough, Chest Pains. Medic 139, 1 Hillcrest Avenue, off North Pennsylvania Avenue, Stockholm Avenue, Mooresville Presbyterian Towers, Unit 702, Mooresville Borough, Chest Pains at 436.

Medic 176, 1729 Hampton Drive, off Ross Lane, Meyer Way. Medic 176, 1729 Hampton Drive, off Ross Lane, Meyer Way, Warwick Township, Respiratory Stress. Medic 176, 1729 Hampton Drive, off Ross Lane, Meyer Way, Warwick Township, Respiratory Distress at 457.

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0: And you're struggling.
1: Chief 99, okay, apartment 211. Caller sees there's smoke coming to his apartment. Thinks something is on fire outside his apartment. He says he's evacuating to the rear of the apartment at the people next door to him started it. Do a prior to this apartment for the subject. Listed as a mental health consumer as well.

0: 21-1, you go straight. 308, emerging. 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
1: Two guys, zone 23, first floor, room 105, smoke detector. Come in and notify.
0: Okay, is that third attempt to notify?
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0: Richard.

0: Contact 155, 17 Penn Valley Road off New Falls Road and Birch Drive, Galilee Village. D Delta 1, Falls Township, rest of distress, medical 155, 17 Penn Valley Road off New Falls Road and Birch Drive, Galilee Village. D Delta 1, Falls Township, rest of distress, 518.
1: County, Clint Bear is fine with two.
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0: County Chief 2 is arriving.
1: Okay.
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0: This is going to be unfounded. You just put in some caution notes for me for this unit. This individual's a Class 4, dealing with Class 4 issues. And you can make the station and the fire marshal available.
1: Okay.

0: 8-9-9 from Caddy.
1: Go ahead.
0: All right, not sure if he's calling in for the fire department again or for police. We have that subject back on the line here.
1: Okay. Myself and the fire marshal are still on site. We can. Did he give anything in particular?
0: Yeah, it looks like he just disconnected as well. Didn't say anything further.
1: Okay. We'll get a hold of 3324. He's not too far from us, and he can meet us back here.

Medic 154, 51-seater circle of Ivy Lane, no course. Medic 154, 51-seater circle of Ivy Lane, no court, Bristol Township, CBA. Medic 154, 51-seater circle of Ivy Lane, no court, Bristol Township, CBA, at 528.

0: Got it, Chief 2.
1: Chief 2.
2: Unknown reason for activation. Alarm's been silenced. Spoke to fire marshal. He said to put this alarm out of service till 8 a.m. Monday morning.

0: Chief 2K, we can put an officers only till 0800 Monday morning. 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
1: Where is Chief?
2: B at fall victim. 230 8th Avenue. 325B at fall victim. 230 8th Avenue. Off of School Street, Locust.

Lake 143, 1433 Ashby Avenue, off Boyd Street, Foster Avenue. Medic 143, 1433 Ashby Avenue, Boyd Street, Foster Avenue, Bristol Township, Chest Pains. Medic 143, 1433 Ashby Avenue, Boyd Street, Foster Avenue, Bristol Township, Chest Pains, 537.

Medic 108, 947 South Old Bethlehem Pike, Station Road, Watercrest Lane. Medic 108, 947 South Old Bethlehem Pike, off Station Road, Watercrest Lane, Richland Township, respiratory distress. Medic 108, 947 South Old Bethlehem Pike, off Station Road, Watercrest Lane. Richland Township, respiratory distress at 5:30.

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Lehigh Valley Dairies, White House, 880 Allentown Road, Box 5109. 80. 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Lehigh Valley Dairies, White House, 880 Allentown Road, off of Green Street and Oxford Circle, Box 5109, Upper Gwinnett.

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31, fall victim. Room 314, Sunrise Assisted Living, 1801 Susquehanna Road. 31, a fall victim. Room 314 at Sunrise Assisted Living, 1801 Susquehanna Road. North of Huntington Road and Old York Road, Abington.

0: the third floor apartment number 5, call reporting there is smoke coming from the inside of a fridge, coming from the top of the bottom. They're advised to evacuate.
1: Howdy, okay. Quinn 27 responding with 3.
0: Quinn 27, okay.
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1: Queen 27, okay. A, respiratory emergency, 51 Pasture Lane. 313A, respiratory emergency, 51 Pasture Lane off of Pond Lane and Middle Road, Rosemont Section, Lower Marion.

0: one to cover. 1320 Mill Road from South Main Street from Brownsville Road. Billhaven Nursing Home 30-1. Right down Borough and ALS Transport. 1208, your second ambulance, Central Medic 151 to cover. 1320 Mill Road from South Main Street to Brownsville Road. Billhaven Nursing Home 30-1. Right down Borough and ALS Transport at 554.
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0: 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Between an eye and eye injury, Hanover Manor Apartments, apartment 37, 331 North Hanover Street. Between East 4th Street and Jefferson Avenue, Plattstown.
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0: Friday. General weakness. 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Building 13 at the State Hospital, 13 Circle Drive, off of Service Street and Maple Street, Norristown.
1: I-186, 204 Truman Road, up in South End Road, Fulton Road.

186, 204 Truman Road off of Adam Road, Fulton Road. Let's jump to Ask for Hemorrhage. Heading 186, 204 Truman Road off of Adam Road, Fulton Road. Let's jump to Ask for Hemorrhage, 608.

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Pep voice, 145 Shoemaker Road. Box 9401. 69. Fire alarm. Pep voice, 145 Shoemaker Road. Off of Miko Drive. Number 100 northbound. Box 9401. Cross 10.

53, engine 34, fire alarm. Arrowhead Elementary School, 232 Level Road, box 669A Alpha. 53, engine 34, fire alarm. Arrowhead Elementary School, 232 Level Road, off of Lewis Road and Lenape Drive, box 669A Alpha, Lower Broward.

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1: Time 53, okay, to zone 42. Second floor, 8 top of your room, 220 smoke detector, attempt to be notified.
0: I got it.

Hi, 53 from County. We speak with the emergency contact, Jason Sorgini. He's aware of the alarm. Should have another emergency contact over in approximately 10 minutes. But if the buildings are closed, isn't sure why the alarm have activated. I copy, County.

0: I think three's on scene. It's a two-story elementary school. 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We make an access via the Knox box.
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0: Wax 533, 6302 Green Hill Road, the Fakwatong Road in Canaxores. Wax 533, 6302 Green Hill Road, the Fakwatong Road in Canaxores, the alarm system. Wax 533, 6302 Green Hill Road, the Fakwatong Road in Canaxores, the alarm system, 624.
1: Box 528 to 530. 602 Green Hill Road,
2: Fakwatong Road, Canada. Three,

0: 82-2, attention engine 14. The fire is 4023 Pumpkin Hill Road of Plumbers Drive. Virginia Road, Rush. Hubble Rock 82-2, attention engine 14. The fire is 4023 Pumpkin Hill Road of Plumbers Drive. Virginia Road, Rush, 627.
1: Battalion 15, upstairs smoke detector for 6302 Green Hover.
2: Okay.

0: engine officer from Battalion 53. The 360 is complete. There's nothing showing on all sides.
1: And then also to the tower.
0: Got
1: it. We made up the copper room, nothing evident. The detector in here is not on.
0: To read you. You made it to the copy room, nothing's evident. You did locate the activated head.
1: Copy.
0: Let me know if you want me to try to reset.
1: Yeah, someone's down there by the panel. If I can do that, that'd be great.
0: Get on it.
2: Tower 53, those states.

0: 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We'll need the keys with you.
1: Then you'll need the keys?
2: Yes.
1: Copy, only call her down.

623 Hampshire Avenue, apartment AF4. 313 abdominal pain. 323 Haverford Avenue, apartment AF4. 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

381, Paul Beckham, 2905 Thunderhead Road. 381, Paul Beckham, 2905 Thunderhead Road, between White Owl Road and Holman Road, Abington.

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69, 121 Oak Drive off of Green Street, Somerdale Borough. Epifaxis. 121 Oak Drive off of Green Street, Somerdale Borough. Epifaxis, 659.

0: Box 4617, 1 North Main Street, off of West Bridge Street and Fisher's Alley. Apartment number 2. New alarm system. Box 4617, 1 North Main Street, off of West Bridge Street and Fisher's Alley. Apartment number 2. Alarm system, 7 of 7.
1: 617 of 1 North Main Street, West Bridge Street, Fisher's Alley. At the phone to donuts. New alarm system.

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What's the township for transport? 25-36-21 Nancy Ward Circle off of Patriot Ridge Drive, Homestead Township. 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

0: 2312 170 Chapman Road off of Creek Road, New Galena Road, Peace Valley Nature Center. Fumes. Log box 2312 170 Chapman Road off of Creek Road, New Galena Road, Peace Valley Nature Center. Fumes. 709.
1: 29Z, call victim, 777 North Washington Street, 329B, call victim, 777 North Washington Street, off of Wilson Street, Pottstown.

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5 from Shale Road to Fargo Road to Short Road. Fargo in, stuck out there. Auto box 4145, 6205 from Shale Road to Fargo Road to Short Road. Fargo in, stuck elevator 716.

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Can you put some other cheese base to 1600 today?

155, 113 Hoover Drive off of Kennedy Drive and Adams Drive. Okay, 155, 113 Hoover Drive off of Kennedy Drive and Adams Drive, Unit A Alpha, Falls Township, respiratory distress. 155, 113 Hoover Drive off of Kennedy Drive and Adams Drive, Unit A Alpha. Falls Township, respiratory distress, 724.

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Homewood Suites, 681 Shenandoah Boulevard, Box 6615, A Alpha. 53 Officers FM66, an officer investigation. Homewood Suites, 681 Shenandoah Boulevard, between Subtrooper Road and Egypt Road, Box 6615, A Alpha, Lower Providence.

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1: 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The elevator tech's on site. 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

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Toll Brothers, 1140 Virginia Drive, Box 4134. 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Gas that are outside. Toll Brothers, 1140 Virginia Drive, between Office Center Drive and Camp Hill Road, Box 4134, Upper Dublin.

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1: 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She was walking past. I heard the sirens in the background. 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
1: Deputy Chief 8, I'm at the entrance on Virginia Drive. 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

0: 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Where's the township ambulance transport? Panic 174, 40 East Street, right up the Jacksonville Road and Johnsonville Boulevard Seneca. Where's the township ambulance transport? 745.
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Cirrus 56. Alter mental status. Wawa. 145 West DeKalb Pike. 356. Cirrus 56. Alter mental status. Wawa. 145 West DeKalb Pike. Upper Marion.

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Road, Lawn Avenue, Ridge Valley Road, Unit A for West Rock Hill Township, St. Paul, Mississippi. 151. 716 Ridge Road, Lawn Avenue, Ridge Valley Road, Unit A for West Rock Hill Township, St. Paul, Mississippi. 741.

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Respiratory emergency, 1702, Galen down, between Timberton Road and Ross Lane, Stephen Coburn, Chester County.

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Okay, 143, 1227 Marie Lowe Drive, off Schumacher Drive, Chevrolet Plaza number 2, Bristol Township, California. 143, 1227 Marie Lowe Drive, off Schumacher Drive, Silver Lake Plaza number 2, Bristol Township, Alabama, 753.

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0: 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Rescue 24, Rescue 59, Tanker 66, Squirt 93. Humvee Tanker 76, Humvee Tower 65. 0-100 hours, TCM 570, dispatch 880.
1: Middle School, 520, Twining Road, Box 4136, Station 88, fire alarm. Sandy Run Middle School, 520, Twining Road, between Southland Kiln Pike and Valley Road, Box 4136, Upper Dublin.
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3: 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Smoke detector and a general fire alarm as well.
2: Okay, Kelly.

0: see if that ambulance is part of the detail or if it's an on-duty ambulance. If it's on-duty, have them go into, never mind, just have them come in here.
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1: County Chief is Deputy ADO, 2-star, Metal Scorpio, investigator.
2: Chief Deputy ADO, okay.

Do you want them in by the fire truck? What was that? Can we have them come in and they can back in towards Depot Street so they can get out? Okay. Coming over, Bill. Yeah, 3 to 5. The chief should be coming over as well. He should be here in about 5 minutes. The first 3 rigs into the Depot Street lot there. We'll get the other 2. Hopefully they're the on-duty rigs. We'll try and get them over towards Madison. Okay.

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1: You on event 7?
0: Forty-five's going down to 4th and Depot. 56 will jump over to 4th Street. I don't see 61 here yet.

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1: Okay, Chief 88.
0: If you haven't already gotten inside, stand by with your crew. Myself and the deputy inside, investigating.
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0: 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Have all units position themselves by the main entrance of the school.
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Gas leak outside. 102 Pioneer Drive. 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Montgomery.

358X, altered mental status, ShopRite, 2471 Cheltenham Avenue. 358A, altered mental status, in the parking lot at ShopRite, 2471 Cheltenham Avenue, Wincote, Cheltenham.

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0: We think we found the resources of the power strip in the office underneath the computer.
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End of 12. Gas leak outside. 102, Pioneer Drive, box 47, 24. 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Engine 12. Gas leak outside. 102, Pioneer Drive, between Walden Lane and Treeline Drive, box 4724, Montgomery.

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1: Gabriel.
0: Steve, 56 Fire Police is down at Ford Street. They're reporting some traffic issues down there with the crowds. Can you just touch base with them? I'm diverting one of the 29 Fire Police units from DeKalb Street down to Ford Street there, system. While they're en route down there, can you just make sure everything's okay?
1: Yeah, I'll be right there.
0: I told them if they need to shut the road down due to some pedestrian safety concerns, they can go ahead and do that.
1: All right, I'll let you know in a second.
0: Okay. Just try and leave it as a local closure.

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1: G-25 en route.
2: G-25, okay. This was called in by some of the dispatch. They didn't know if it was going to be the north or the south side.
1: Okay, we'll check it out.

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0: We have an ETA on when this train is coming.
1: Yeah, Norfolk Southern's hopefully going to give us a 5-minute heads up. So as soon as we know, we will let everybody know.
2: T-25 is out to North Southern.
3: T-25, okay.

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Emergency transport, B28.

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1: Just Pearl Hall. 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The Depot's open.

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0: 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Make sure no one's in the street.
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0: Cross 306.
1: Yeah, we got a 911 hang up. The phone's staying at 304 County, so.
2: Okay, I'm walking around in the area.

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0: No, I'm trying to get a social Bailey. I'm in the area 304. No one's flagging me down. I'm in the fears, I think.
2: I copy that, John. There's a large enough crowd. If there's something going on, other people will call. So I'm going to go ahead and clear it out.
0: Yeah, of course, right.
3: Yeah, I did a quick walkthrough. I didn't see anything.
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1: Okay, do you have medics with you or en route?
6: Yeah, there's about four medics here with the stretcher.
1: Okay, receive. 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
6: Okay, I'll pass.

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1: I'm assuming when the strain comes, are these arms going to be working?
2: Yes, they will be.

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Station of Swift. Scroll 108, 335 Erie Avenue, North Amber Street, North Amber Street, number 1, Quakertown Borough. Station of Swift, 841.

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0: Murphy all units. The train's blowing a whistle up at Abrams Yard. So it should be about 10 or 15 minutes until that thing starts moving over there. Upper Marion's going to call and try and give us a 5-minute heads up as well. When I get that, if we can get everybody off of the ballast and the tracks as much as possible. The units on the Depot Street corridor, you have to push back a large crowd.
1: Copy.

0: Stephen and Murphy, where are you at? The railroad track side at Depot train station. What's up?
1: Brian, can you come up here?

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Jameson House, Shenandoah. 24-135, Shenandoah Drive. 322A, hemorrhaging. 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
1: Yeah, it does.
0: People down there, then as once the train comes close, they'll move back 25 feet from this rail that I'm walking.
1: Yeah, absolutely. Once they hit your spot, we're going to move them. If we move them now, they're just going to keep creeping up. So we're going to do it in one shot.
0: I was letting them, you know, catch a picture of it coming into town and then telling them to scooch back.
1: I got you.

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0: Everyone on your right, I pushed back, told them to stay on the old line, but they obviously didn't listen.
1: Yeah, it's going to be awfully close. I'm going to get steam burned down there.
0: They were all forewarned.
1: All right, Nick, that was the worst track one, the track that I'm on right now, so...

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1: Yeah, it is.
0: You got a message from the bank saying whoever's parked there, they will be towed.
1: Yeah, that has nothing to do with us.
2: You just asked them to hold off for half an hour. It's 3 or 5 minutes for departure at Abrams Yard. The large majority of this crowd will be out of here in a half hour, 45.

0: Psych Emergency, 211 Mitchell Road, 383. Psych Emergency, 211 Mitchell Road, between Hawthorne Road and Limestone Pike, Abington.
1: The train has not departed yet.

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I want to follow the scenes of the building. Adding Rock 7735, attention engine 7, engine 244, rescue 13. 5253 New Falls Road, for lower to return to First Rock Valley Road. I want to follow the scenes of the building. 907, company switch and operate off the eastbound.

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0: 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Just make the final pushes.

23 from the entire swamp road of McCamel Road. 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Marshall, 145, 4357 Swamp Road, McCamel Road, Marshall, 1 foot down, Shipstown, Wilkinson, 913.

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Covered Delco 108. 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Haverford Township, Delaware County.

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Station assist, 982.

44 West Court Street off of Jefferson Street in Aspen Way, closed to all traffic until further notice. Now, coming from squad concern, Lewistown Borough, 44 West Court Street off of Jefferson Street in Aspen Way, closed to all traffic until further notice. KCI 570 to Patriot 88.

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2: Hey.
1: I'm a older female. She fell and broke her wrist behind. I have an older female that fell and broke her wrist behind the building on by the first crossing.
2: Can you repeat that?
1: I have an older female that fell and broke her wrist by the first railroad crossing.
2: Okay, received. At Mill Street?
1: That's affirmative.
2: Okay, received. 308, you got a medic unit for Mill Street at the railroad tracks, please.
3: 308, copy, direct. We're on our way now.
1: She's going to be by the building.
2: If you're coming in from 4th, it'll be on the left-hand side before the train tracks.

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1: Okay, again, they're coming over in an ambulance. 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
2: Alter mental status. Park House, 1600 Black Rock Road, Upper Prop.

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1: Yeah, my cell phone's dead, sir.
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Brittany Buenos States, 1001 Valley Forge Road, Upper Gwinnett.

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1: 98 Precision Road, off of Horsham Road, Box 3986, Horsham.
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3: Middletown Township Access. 1615 East Lincoln Highway, Fallon Parkway, and Southwood Road, Dunkin' Donuts, Middletown Township.

0: 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We'll be out investigating.
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4: Are you able to go mobile for another detail? I need a unit to front and the cab, front and the cab. I need you to burp traffic out of Front Street so we can get this traffic backlog out of here.
2: Okay, I'll work 4 of them right there.
4: Alright, best bet is to take the cab street down the front. 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
2: Perfect.
4: Patrol for Murphy, Bailey or Stead, I need you, one of you guys to go down there and start doing that in the meantime, please. Front the cab.
5: Okay, I can walk down there and get it.
4: John, just sit tight. We get one of the patrol units down there. Patrol, you copy?
1: I copy, Bill. I'm heading down there.
4: Thank you. It's complete gridlock down here below the track, so take the cab street.

322, abdominal pain, 3744 Worthington Road, 325B, cover 322, abdominal pain, 3744 Worthington Road, between Dorchester Road and Kingston Circle, Lower Providence.

0: Jaden Murphy. We're clear from the medical.
1: Okay, received. Thank you. That, I assume that's a transport.
0: Affirmative, going to Einstein and says taking report.
1: Perfect. Thank you.

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1: 61 is at front DeKalb.
0: You just run it for a good 2-3 minutes. Get as much out as you can.
2: Okay, Murphy, I'm going to walk down to DeKalb and forth and take control of that intersection.
1: So everybody on throttle right, or send them right.
0: Just take the intersection, whichever way they got to go. Purple now, please. Ted, why don't you go down to 4th and DeKalb and assist McKay as well, please.
2: Mr. McKay, just a heads up. Ted had to walk in and have to get handled at the station.
0: Okay, received.

0: Bobbitt, Green Hill Condominium, 1001 City Avenue, 313 Bobbitt, Unit CSOC Charlie 502, Green Hill Condominium, 1001 City Avenue, Overbrook, Lower Marion.
1: .86, 2500 Old Lincoln Highway off North Gate Road, Interplex Drive, and Chamonix Interplex. .86, 2500 Old Lincoln Highway off North Gate Road, Interplex Drive, and Chamonix Interplex. I'm Tim Tanch, but I'm in type. .86, 2500 Old Lincoln Highway off North Gate Road, Interplex Drive, and Chamonix Interplex. I'm Tim Tanch, but I'm in type 942.

right, 145 East Palm Station Road of California Road and Heller Road, South Pole Field. Southpaw Field, Richland Township, single episode 945 East Palm Station Road of California Road and Heller Road, Southpaw Field, Richland Township, single episode 942.

0: Murphy and Royce, did we get somebody up to 4th and Ford to burn traffic through that traffic light?
1: Yeah, 4th and Ford's looking good now. We basically got everybody out.
0: I'm just looking at 4th and Depot, and I see good traffic going west, and Ford Street looks completely blocked. Is that correct all the way up?
1: 4th Street heading east is pretty good. It's just this next light cycle, to be clear. Going west, it's a little bit more blocked off, but basically starts at more like Mount Rosa.
0: Okay, sounds good. Thank you.

0: open port is clear. The only traffic you have is westbound on number 4 Street.
1: Okay, received.

356A, Drew 56. Vomiting, 941, Mayberry Road. 356A, Drew 56. Vomiting, 941, Mayberry Road, between Jones Road and Holstein Road, Upper Marion.

0: 358A. Cardiac emergency. 163 Bakley Road. 358A. Cardiac emergency. 163 Bakley Road. Between East Waverly Road and Wesley Avenue. Glenside, Cheltenham.
1: Yes. I'm doing the test I said. It's either northbound or Front Street, so we'll traffic up here. It's all the way back up across the bridge.
2: Yeah, it's likely Front Street, because I'm burping the traffic out of front. Just go direct with Bailey or 61's down there. Have them burp the Calum Street through as well.
1: All right. You guys copy that? You need to open up the calipers a little bit longer. I don't know if you guys are doing it manually or using the trap lights.

0: 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Once Coin 54 backs out on a depot, we can go ahead and open it up.
1: Copy that.

Bobby, fall victim, 41 Union Street, 308F, over the B. Fall victim, 41 Union Street, between Republic Avenue and Penfield Avenue, West Norton.

attention, at 141. 195 Northwest on Boulevard over West Broad Street and Sunshine Drive to Walmart in the deli. Some township, whatever it is. It's following 0830 AM on Sunshine Medic 141. 195 Northwest on Boulevard to West Broad Street and Sunshine Drive to Walmart store. In the deli area, recent township, whatever it is, 954.

168 Second Ambulance 15 Homestead Road, up to Hamlet Road and Hunt Road, Middle County, answer Banana Lister, Homestead. And 168 Second Ambulance 15 Homestead Road, up to Hamlet Road and Hunt Road, Middle County, answer Banana Lister, Transport at 955.

0: 45, cover the A, general weakness. 728, Dogwood Drive. 345, cover the A, general weakness. 728, Dogwood Drive, off of Stream View Drive, Montgomery.
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2: All right, that's fine. Let's just do what we can to get them through. I'm sure Front Street's holding up a lot of it.
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2: Not yet. I'll let you know. Steve to McKay.
1: Yes.
2: Mike and I are on our way down. Do you want us down there to help?

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1: 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And the cab in front will run open for a few minutes.

0: Just confirming the front of the cab is open, running to Calb Street.
1: Bailey to Murphy. Everything's opened up. Traffic should be flowing good.
0: I just want to make sure that the Calb Street runs freely for a couple of minutes here. 4th and DeKalb, you guys can go ahead and open that up. If you want to open up 4th Street and get that purged, it's back to about Susie Joe's.
2: Be advised, DeKalb now is down to 2 lanes. And traffic 61 was told by PD that we were
0: Mr. Steve, thank you for your help.
2: No problem.
1: Yeah, Bill, front of the cab is flowing as usual.
0: Okay, received. I just want to burp as much of this traffic out of 4th Street as possible. 5th Street's backed up to Mill Street as well. Trying to get out to DeKalb, so just let it run.
1: You got it. It's wide open down here.
3: Fourth Street's doing better now. It's backed up only about a little past the station, so it's doing all right.
0: For 4th Street, you guys can go ahead and close up then.
4: Cheers, Steve.

0: 4130 Ambulance Central, North Am County Medic 13, 37 North Linda Quarter for First Avenue. Attention, North Hampton County Medic 13, 37 North Linda Quarter for First Avenue, which is Town Borough, abdominal pain. Call 41, second ambulance needed attention, North Hampton Medic 13, 37 North Linda Quarter for First Avenue, which is Town Borough, abdominal pain, 1004.
1: 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Form we're on.

to Walnut Street. 38F, cover to A, an overdose. 1432 Walnut Street, off East Fernand Street, Northtown.

0: engine 10, rescue 31, medic 154. Sarge, we're 33 Aspen Lane off of Apple Tree Drive, dwelling with entrapment. Tactic box 13-9, mention engine 10, rescue 31, medic 154. The fire is reported 33 Aspen Lane off of Apple Tree Drive, dwelling with entrapment, 10-06. Somebody switch and operate up to south end.
1: Well, we're good down there, too. You want to head back?
2: Received.

down 9th Street, over to South Main Street, Southtown Street, clear to town west. South 9th Street, up to South Main Street, South 10th Street, Great Town West, up Foxtrot 207, Great Town Borough, Chester. South Main Street, South 10th Street, Great Town West, up Foxtrot 207, Great Town Borough, Chester, 709.

Formerly, second ambulance need attention, medic 151. 145 is Palmdale Station Road, this is the California Road and Heller Road, Dunner's Park. Township. Injury. 108, 30 ambulance attention, 1251. 145 is Palmdale Station Road, this is California Road and Heller Road, Dunner's Park. Field 6, this is Township. Injury, 1010. Out of box 13933 Aspen Lane, 913 Pump Team, Woodward Fire.

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0: 3. Odor of gas inside. 1202 Melrose Avenue, box 2635. Station 3. Odor of gas inside. 1202 Melrose Avenue. Off West Avenue and Old York Road, box 2635. Cheltenham.
1: Drive. My question is come. I cover squad 108. 2450 John Price Highway up in Mill Hill Road, Lake West Drive. Lake West missing. I'm 2 Charlie 12, Norfolk Township, and English Transport. Medic 369, cover squad 108. 2450 John Price Highway up in Mill Hill Road, Lake West Drive. Lake West missing. I'm 2 Charlie 12, Norfolk Township, and English Transport, 1013.

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LifeQuest Nursing, 2450 John Fries Highway. 369 cover Bucks 108. Ornamental status from C. Charlie 12 at LifeQuest Nursing, 2450 John Fries Highway. Milford Township, Bucks County.

0: 79 for 134, cover squall 151. 1018 North 5th Street off of Highland Drive, Hilldale Road. Mercy Borough.
1: Building has been turned over to owner. I'm available.
0: Air transport. Squall 159 from 134, cover squall 151. 1018 North 5th Street off of Highland Drive, Hilldale Road. Mercy Borough. Air transport at 1016.

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7815 Froebel Road. 358 of the A, fracture. 7815 Froebel Road, off Hillcrest Road and Harris Road, Cheltenham.

County 135, 820 Durham Road, Township Line Road, Smith Road, Buckley Valley Nursing. I'm 125, 820 Durham Road, Township Line Road, Smith Road, Buckingham Valley Nursing, I'm 124, Buckingham Township, Justine, 1025.

322A cardiac emergency, Highland House at Shenandoah, 22134 Shenandoah Drive. 322A cardiac emergency, 22134 Shenandoah Drive, Florida Providence.

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1695, tension is in 322, we're sounding air 95, I'm looking at the road, investigation. On lock 1695, tension is in 322. North Center, 95, the Woodhaven Road, investigation, 1032.

34, 33 Clover Lane off Crab Tree Drive across the lane. That's the township of Hemrick. And at 154, 33 Clover Lane off Crab Tree Drive across the lane. That's the township of Hemrick. And that's it.

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1: Yeah,

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381, subject in pain. 60 North York Road. 381, subject in pain. 60 North York Road, off Cherry Street, Davis, over at Upper Marlin.

15 Willow Street up at Tabor Avenue and Temple Road, Upper South the Center Baseball Field, Upper Southam Township Environmental Emergency. And then 913 Willow Street up at Tabor Avenue and Temple Road, Upper South the Center Baseball Field, Upper Southam Township Environmental Emergency at 1046. All 16-012-114, 44 J Street, up Rickstown Pike, present left. All 16-012-114, 44 J Street, up Rickstown Pike, present left, Lower Southampton Township, following. 16-012-114, 44 J Street, up Rickstown Pike, present left, Lower Southampton Township, following, 1046.

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74, one Potter Street over Jackson Road, Daniel Drive, Crime Department, third floor. Number 88, Township, that's the Buddha truck. 174, one Potter Street over Jackson Road, Daniel Drive, Crime Department, third floor, apartment 220. North Township, that's the Buddha truck, holding on.

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Thanks for the time. Southwest and Boulevard is more short until you're planning to be dying from the town of Shabbat. Medic 101 with Medic 108. 1051 Southwest and Boulevard is more short until you're planning to be dying from the town of Shabbat. 11 or 9.

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Transport 1118. 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

5525, Twin Penn Valley Road, if you saw Gardenburg Drive, down at Pavilion, G-Buff 10, Falls Township, and Alice Transport. 155, Twin Penn Valley Road, if you saw Gardenburg Drive, down at Pavilion, G-Buff 10, Falls Township, and Alice Transport, 1121.

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1: 34, you're out.
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0: drive west off of Heritage Drive and downrun west. Over lock 712, 12 Iverson drive west off of Heritage Drive and downrun west. Fumes, 1124.
1: Appears to be a furnace in the basement. They don't have an active fire, and everyone is out.
2: ...65 Dorchester. We have a two-story single-family home. What? I'm not sure if it's evacuated. Command posted on the inside, A, and I'm going to have command.
1: Chief, it's Erica.
2: Swore, please. Engine 60, correction, squad 68 is going to be the first new engine company.
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On the box 3015, 13 Bar Road up to Mount Airy Drive, West Trenton Avenue, Wellington, Wood Department, Building 15, the alarm system is 1125.

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0: the last 23-9, 10-17 Buffett Road up to Scott Road, Elfin Path, Mars. On the locks 23-9, 10-17 Bucks Road up to Scott Road, Elfin Road, Wires, 11-26.
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2: Dorchester, right hand.
1: 360 is clear. Had the basement, no walkout. 2-1, sir.
2: Protest the roof again, okay?

0: 7-1. Looks like it's probably going to be your engine pulling up or squad 34.
1: Okay. Whoever runs the hydrant, the hydrant east end of the block.
0: You said east end of the block?
1: I confirmed it. And with the exception of that 2-1, now it's level 1 feeder.
0: Dorchester, Connecticut.

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0: Okay.
2: I think we got to narrow down to a fan belt on this HVAC unit. No smoke condition. Just trying to get in there and see if we can isolate anything.
0: Okay, we're going to hold it for you guys and us. Scotty, with the exception of 53 and 68, you can recall the assignment.
1: I copy most of that. I was on the other channel. Where are we holding it to?
0: Three and 68.
1: Easy, thank you.
3: 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Hold shots to 53 and 68 units per minute.

0: 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Switching over, reach to
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0: cardiac emergency, 68 North Hanover Street, 3U29, cardiac emergency, apartment 1, 68 North Hanover Street, between Chestnut Street and King Street, Pottstown.
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1: Negative. 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
0: Thank you.

Grand Valley Drive off of the Lane Paul Valley Road to Walmart, Morton Township, Pink Bluff Street. We have 129 Valley Drive off of the Lane Paul Valley Road to Walmart, Morton Township, Pink Bluff Street, 1137.

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0: 17841 with squad 384, 2506 Everly Street off Costello Avenue, Scarborough Road, Upper Moreland Township, Manalis Transport. 17841 with squad 384, 2506 Everly Street over Costello Avenue, Upper Moreland Township, Manalis Transport, 1148.
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Between Braeburn Road, Beach Road, Lower Moreland.

2403 Sugar Bottom Road, St. Lawrence Way, and Floyd Drive. Red Township. Station assist. Call 2403 Sugar Bottom Road, St. Lawrence Way, and Floyd Drive. Red Township. Station assist. 1152.

381, cover 319, fall victim, 3385 Pine Road. 381, cover 319, fall victim, 3385 Pine Road. Between Braeborn Road and Beach Road, Lower Moreland.

0: Medic 108, 129 Walnut Street for First Avenue, East Chair. Medic 108, 129 Walnut Street at First Avenue in East Cherry. This is Dash, environmental emergency. Medic 108 is responding 129 Walnut Street at First Avenue in East Cherry. This is Dash, environmental emergency, 1154.
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1: Medic 319, 3263 Pine Road, the Bronx Road, at Braeburn. 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

329Z from the main. 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
1: Station 43 and 44, fire alarm, Danella Line Services, 421 Allenwood Road, Fox 445. Station 43 and 44, fire alarm, Danella Line Services, 421 Allenwood Road, off of Tease Boulevard, Box 445, Plymouth.
2: 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Chief 44, okay.
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3: 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Squirt 43 with 3.
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0: 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Okay. You're still on location there.
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2: Second ambulance, 777 Ferry Road, fire on the road of Limekill Road, fire on the community in the library, Sun Township, 8-4. 425, your second ambulance, 777 Ferry Road, fire on the road of Limekill Road, fire on community in the library, Sun Township, 8-4, victim 12-11.

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UAB Laceration, North White Hall Road and Cogle Lane. Sir, UAB Laceration, North White Hall Road and Cogle Lane. 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

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Engine 45, engine 29. The gas odor inside the Riverwalk apartment. 309 Washington Street. Station 55, ladder 24, engine 45, engine 29. The gas odor inside. Unit 4203, Riverwalk Apartments, 309 Washington Street, between Cherry Street and Poplar Street, Conshohocken.

0: 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He said he's unknown if it's related to yesterday's leak at his neighbor's.
1: Appreciate it.
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At 143, 1325 Sycamore Avenue from 8% Avenue, Bristol Township, Environmental, 12-17.

0: 255 up on scene. I'll have command. Ops 4 on arrival. Twin 55 in the first two ladder to the front of the building. All other units stay down at Washington Street, level 1.
1: Okay.
0: Twin 55 arrived.
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0: 308B, Vaccine, 3226 Kennedy Road, 308B, Vaccine, 3226 Kennedy Road, between Polk Road and Pierce Road, East Norton.
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2: V62.
1: Let me out at Coles Boulevard and Johnson Highway with a trash fire.
2: Appreciate it. You want to dispatch that or are you just handling?
1: Yeah, if you could dispatch it out. I believe it's going to be on the eastern side of Johnson Highway. It's going to be to the rear of the Allstate.
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1: 462 is out with a trash fire closest to the all seat.
3: Forty-six-two to Deputy 6-1.
0: 46-2, guys.
4: I got the trash can away from the building. The mail came outside, threw a bag in there. Ran back inside.
0: All right, copy that. Got it, Deputy 6-1. You just make sure I got a 48 car coming.
1: Not permanent.
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2: Command as well.
3: Go ahead.
2: We're in the unit that called. No readings. No noticeable odor. We're checking next door as well.
3: Okay. Good to hold it to ourselves and 24.
2: Yeah, I'd be comfortable with that.
3: Okay. Command engine 29 to Chief 45. You guys can pick up that kit.
4: Received. Thank you.
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4: Yeah, he made 29 available.
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7: 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Tension medic, 15 in the cover. 60 going away off of West Drive, off of Mayfield Township. 1272, second ammo is needed. Attention 12115 to cover. 60 going away off of West Drive, off of Mayfield Township, Bullock, 1227.

0: 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Morse Township, environmental emergency. 124 year, 4th ambulance, Central Medic 129 to cover 1225 West Street Road, Preston Drive, Five Palms Drive, Five Palms Golf Course, Morse Township, driving range, environmental emergency at 1229.
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1: 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Chemical Road in the turn lane. 308. Heat exhaustion. Chemical Road in the turn lane off of Ridge Pike, Plymouth.

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1: Okay.
0: We're advising Pico now. It'll be within the hour. And the police are on scene. They have one passenger out of the vehicle on the ground now, and one in trap. They're going to need the roof removed.
1: And so that, and tell Pico it's a priority one.
0: Receive.
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0: They're probably, they're going to be there within 30 minutes.
1: Thank you. Chief 23 to engine 23.

0: 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Rescue 22 coming in from Eisen Avenue. Come in Eisen to Montgomery.
1: 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We're coming out with something else. Rip more out on the second out. Is that okay? Pretty much redirect.
0: Yeah, I guess it's going to have to be.
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0: Victim has been removed. You can hold this to Station 23 and the First In Rescue Company.
1: Yes, dispatch, Thornbrook Avenue, West Montgomery Avenue. 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
2: Chief 22 to Chief 23. We're going to proceed in until somebody gets on location.
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184, Medic 186, southbound Route 1, south of Old Lincoln Highway, Sim Township, bus stop, respiratory distress. 184, Medic 186, southbound Route 1, south of Old Lincoln Highway, the bus stop, Sim Township, respiratory distress, 1242.

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Lewis St. Clair Drive, off of Esther Reed Drive, and Davis Drive, Homestead Township, Minnesota, 1243.

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1: Station 18. Brush, JCPenney, 804 Bethlehem Pike, Box 4746. Station 18. Brush, JCPenney, 804 Bethlehem Pike, between Upper State Road and North Wales Road, Box 4746, Montgomery.
0: North Bucktown Road, Civic Place Park, Meltdown Township, Anaphylaxis. 9160, 100 Sesame Road, up North Bucktown Road, Sesame Place Park, Middletown Township, Anaphylaxis, 1249.

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I want 74222 Northtown Road, Victoria Roden Birch Drive, Park Place 211, Worcester Township, Chesapeake, 13 is Birch.

29, 3 Elite Eastern Road, this is Titus Avenue, Maple Avenue, down Brevage. Second ambulance, 3 Elite Eastern Road, Titus Avenue, Maple Avenue, bound Beverage, Warren Township, Fullerton. 129, second ambulance, 3 Elite Eastern Road, Titus Avenue, Maple Avenue, bound Beverage, Warren Township, Fullerton, 1304.

And 143, 1305 Harrison Street off of Lyon Street, and Hartfield Street. And 143, 1305 Harrison Street off of Lyon Street, and Hartfield Street, Bristol Township, Mayless Transport. And 143, 1305 Harrison Street off of Lyon Street, and Hartfield Street, Bristol Township, Mayless Transport, 1305.

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0: Third ambulance, instrument 174, medic 78R. 1621 Southeastern Road, if Kelly Road on Sess Road, so on to Lewis Town. Respiratory distress. Medic 174, cover squall 129, 1621 Southeastern Road, if Kelly Road on Sess Road, so on to Lewis Town. Dining Lewis Town Township. Respiratory distress.
1: 01.
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0: 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Station 26, fire alarm. 358, Williams Road, between Charles Lane and Bowman Avenue, Wynwood, Lower Merion.
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1: 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Yes, section alarm 1330.

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1: County
0: Engine 20, 7, 22, 1326 Storm Road, Boxwood Drive, Hollybrook Drive.

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0: 35. That answered my question. 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
1: 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FM 34-3, we have a note that it was supposed to be out of service for the attic alarm, and we're still getting a call in for it.
2: Okay. What time did the alarm company give you a call yesterday for it?
3: County. Is there any emergency contact information on this address?
1: Chief 26, that's negative.
3: 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We're going to put this out of service for 36 hours, and the company's available.

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0: 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Texas. 9108, East Palm Station Road in Heller Road, Township, Signal Episode 1337.

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Between Old Gulf Road and Link Road, Haverford, Lower Merion.

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76, Pagano's needed, pinching 2129 to cover 807 Nathaniel Trail off of Harrison Lane. We can't for transport. 1276, second angle, Zeta, attention, 1129 to cover 807 Nathaniel Trail for Harrison Lane. Tanshimer Transport, 1344.

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4: 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Yeah. 108, you're 30, I'm on Central 151. 1320 Mill Road, from South Main Street to Mesmo, Bill Terrace, Nursing Home, number 36. Figure Town Borough and ALS Transport, 1349.
5: 319, cover 381, heat exhaustion, room 109, Gloria Day Farm, 3445, Davis Mill Road, Upper Moreland.
4: 41, 108 South Main Street, of Western Street, New Street, Community Gateway Rehab. Street, up to West Union Street, New Street, CBA Rehab, 224, Town Borough, for transport at 1349.

68, 1 Homestead Road, for Trenton Road and Hamlin Road. Second ambulance, 1 Homestead Road, for Trenton Road and Hamlin Road, Middletown Township, Fullerton. Small 68, second ambulance, 1 Homestead Road, for Trenton Road and Hamlin Road, Middletown Township, Fullerton, 1351.

Fire Police. Assist the police. 5632 Upper Ridge Road, Box 791. 42 Fire Police. Assist the police. 5632 Upper Ridge Road, between Garyville Pike and Price Road, Box 791, Marlboro.

0: G25.
1: We got to check the house. The attic was 155 degrees with 150 degree detectors. 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
2: I'm Egypt Road, Upper Providence.

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Psych emergency, 112 East Chestnut Street, off of North French Street, Souderton.

0: 2, cover 384, Singapore episode, Wesley Enhanced Living, 2815 Byberry Road, 352, cover 384, Singapore episode, unit 424, Wesley Enhanced Living, 2815 Byberry Road, Upper Moreland.
1: Take that alarm out for another 28 hours.
0: Chief 25, okay.

Chester 84, cover 329 and choking. Off of route 422 westbound on the river. Chester 84, cover 329, choking. Off of route 422 and the river. West Potgrove.

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Station 14, fire alarm, North Penn Mosque, 600 Maple Avenue. Box 53-5. Station 14, a fire alarm, North Penn Mosque, 600 Maple Avenue, between West 6th Street and Wick. 7th Street, box 53-5.

over 12168 1 Homestead Road, if a train road in Hamlet Road. A BLS assist on a fall victim. Engine 244, respond with 12168 1 Homestead Road, if a train road in Hamlet Road. A BLS assist on a fall victim at 1404.

0: 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It's phone 35-3959 Lower Mountain Road, Forest Grove Road, and Devonshire Drive. Buckingham Town, I should call with them, 14-07.
1: The end of the service road between 422 and the river, West Pasco.
0: Harrison Avenue from South Pennsylvania Avenue, Coleman Avenue. 139-80 Harrison Avenue from South Pennsylvania Avenue, Comer Avenue, Marshall Borough, Hemmerich. 139-80 Harrison Avenue from South Pennsylvania Avenue, Coleman Avenue, Marshall Borough, Hemmerich, 1408.
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1: Deputy 56-3 is responding.
2: Deputy 56-3, okay. For a checkup on a female who's shaken up after the accident.
1: Okay, receive. Is it on Henderson or is it in the Giant lot?
2: They gave it to us and tried to say they were on Solon Boulevard right by the Giant.
1: Okay. We'll find it.
3: Squad 56 around 4.
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0: 14.
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0: Can you send a responder out to this location?
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0: Appreciate it.

0: 90 Beth M Pike off of Springfield Street and Charlie Street. Now in that address, I'm 609 A Alpha, Springfield Township, Rest of First Trust. And 136, 1990 Beth M Pike off of Springfield Street and Charlie Street. Now in that address, I'm 609 A Alpha, Springfield Township, Rest of First Trust. 1313.
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0: Okay, copy.
1: There's room in front of the tow truck behind my car for you guys to enter.

71 Fire Police, this is a traffic control, 5632 Upper Ridge Road. 71 Fire Police, this is a traffic control, 5632 Upper Ridge Road. Barbara.

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1: 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Switch over to fire ground 6.

22, a fire alarm, 1201 Gainsborough Road. 22, a fire alarm, 1201 Gainsborough Road off Mary Waters Fork Road in Gainsborough Circle and Valerie Lermer.

0: 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What's Gorzon?
1: Deputy 56-3 from K.
2: Deputy 56-3, Gag County.
1: Second call for the company, transformer fire, 320 Arden Road.
2: Okay. You can attach the SWAT and rescue crew to that. I'll clear here in a moment. Let's turn it over to the PD.
1: Appreciate it.
2: And you can go ahead and dispatch it.
1: Deputy 56, sir. Okay.
2: County 222 in route.
3: 22-5.
1: Chief Ladder 22, okay. A heat detector from the attic. Well, homeowner spoke to the alarm company, said the attic gets hot and sometimes triggers the alarm.

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2: If units are clear of the accident, turn over to 56 feet 8. If you could just relay the traffic 56, if they can stay in their position until the tow truck gets the two vehicles out of the roadway.
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0: 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I'm going to come down the ward and off a bumper call just in case we need to shut the roadway down. All our units are on one side.
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1: Deputy 563.
2: You can put me out as well. There's a tree down across the roadway with the power lines down. You can notify PICO. We'll try and get to the closest pole as soon as we can at 220 Arden is the updated address.
1: Yep, you 56, sir.
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1: Okay, receive. Squawk 56 from Deputy 3.
2: Got you.
1: Matt, how far up off the South Gulf are you?
2: We're about 5 houses up from Lantern, probably in front of 230.
1: Okay. If you can, just get yourself in a position that if we get something else, you can get out.
2: Appreciate that. We're good where we're at.
1: Okay. I'm coming down from the other side now.

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Number 345, see a head injury. 257 Woods Drive on Detweiler Road, Community Drive. Come in.

145 Jewish 45, 127 runoff there, driving business route the NAC, weekend to answer the single officer. 145 QS 45, 127 run, Terry driving to the trail at the NAC, area of the pool, attempt to answer, single officer, 1436.

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0: 33 cover 31 general weakness, Jericho Road and Keith Road. 33 cover 31 general weakness, Jericho Road and Keith Road. Abington.
1: Kingston Way up for Sharp Lane, Berkeley Road, Jump Township. Donna Payne, 1442.

108 63 Essex Court off of Ducks Drive, Prairietown Borough, Chestnut. 108 63 Essex Court off of Ducks Drive, Prairietown Borough, Chestnut, 1445.

Axe Injuries, Walgreens, 710 North Wales Road. 345, cover 345A and Axe Injuries, Walgreens, 710 North Wales Road, Montgomery.

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Old York Road and Meeting House Road, Elkins Park, Tottenham.

TBA. 903 Nicholson Road. 313 TBA. 903 Nicholson Road. Between Parkview Drive and Red Leaf Road, Wynwood, Lower Marion.

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Trying to work press the parent church, the alarm system. Box 66, 16, attention engine 93. 1401 Meeting House Road, West Bristol Road, and Enders Road. Trying to work press the parent church, the alarm system, 1621. 1401 Meeting House Road, West Bristol Road, Enders. Chamonix 1, 6 Peter and Church.

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0: Hill Road, Squire Road, and Rock Ridge Road. Fire. Little box, EB7 to 78, 111 Rock Hill Road, Squire Road, and Rock Ridge Road. Fire, 1528.
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356, tier 56, ultramental status. 126, Pinecrest Drive. 356, tier 56, ultramental status. 126, Pinecrest Drive, off of West DeKalb Pike, Upper Marion.

33, 1032 4th Avenue from Miller Avenue, Delaware Avenue. Miller Avenue, Delaware Avenue, Bristol, Spanish, Spanish Transport. 143, 1032 4th Avenue, Miller Avenue, Delaware Avenue, Bristol, Spanish Transport. 1546.

43, second ambulance. 423 Lafayette Street, Papon Street, and Bear Street. Second ambulance, 423 Lafayette Street, up upon the street in Paris Street, Bristol Borough, medical one. 43, second ambulance, 423 Lafayette Street, up upon the street in Paris Street, Bristol Borough, medical arm, 1549.

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Singapore episode of the Tower That Went Coast Building 2, 8470 Limekiln Pike. 358A, Singapore episode. The Towers at Wincoat Building 2, 8470 Limekiln Pike, Wincoat, Cheltenham.

0: Mark 1922 to 64 West State Street over South Hamilton Street and South Clinton Street, Cross Culture, the alarm system. Mark 1922 to 64 West State Street over South Hamilton Street and South Clinton Street, Cross Culture, the alarm system. 1552. Mark
1: 1922. 641 State Street, South Hamilton Street, South Clinton Street, and Cross Culture.
2: Mark 329B, Lacerations, 1276 North Sanatoga Road, 329B, Lacerations, 1276 North Sanatoga Road, between Clearview Road and Snell Road, Lower Pottsgrove.
0: North Oxford Valley Road, up from Lincoln Highway, and South Buckstown, service box also.

0: 3190, attention, this is 787, 380 North Ox Valley Road, up Lincoln Highway, South Bucks Tower, German Bucks off, and Green Locks. Little Ox 3190, attention, this is 77, 380 North Ox Valley Road, Lincoln Highway, South Bucks Tower, German Bucks off, and alarm system, 1554.
1: 76 and over to 528 Meeting House Road between Groff Mill Road and Woodland Avenue, Lower Salford.

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0: 23 with 3rd Ambulance, 2167 to cover. 15 Homestead Road on Hamlet Road and Hunt Road, Middletown Township, a diabetic. 168 3rd Ambulance, 2167 to cover. 15 Homestead Road on Hamlet Road and Hunt Road, Middletown Township, a diabetic. 1607.
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1: Drive North and Kingwood Lane. Bristol Township, a fall victim, squall 54, number 29, Kenwood Drive South, of Kenwood Drive North, Kingwood. Bristol Township, a fall victim, 16 up.

Medic 142, 8310 Eastern Road of Tower Road. See this one. Medic 142, 8310 Eastern Road of Tower Road, Durham Road, CVS Pharmacy, Houston Township, Syncope. Medic 142, 8310 Eastern Road of Tower Road, Durham Road, CVS Pharmacy, Houston Township, Bay Syncope, 1605.

0: 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What's the township, they called? 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

21525 Beck Road, West Sawmill Road, and Poland Station. In Township, they followed them. 441 is responding, 525 Beck Road, and West Sawmill Road, and Poland Station. In Township, they followed them. 1612. 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

18 with 116, 3 Ring, Gravel Hill Road, Upper Southam, Dance with accent. 114 with Squad 116, Shrewbrook, Gravel Road, Upper Southam, Township, and accent, 1616.

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1: Okay. The alarm is going off. They don't have any signs of anything there.
0: Is there a building or apartment number?
1: I guess they just gave us the Metropolitan.
0: Therefore, can you see if you can start working on an emergency contact for that, please?
1: Never.

0: 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Station 52, engine 78, squad 86, squad 87, engine 77, ladder 89, dwelling. 48, Aston Way, off of Village Drive, box 73-1, Lower Frederick.
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ORC 77, attention engine 244, 1361 East Lincoln Highway, Island Parkway, and Redner's Warehouse. Roger. ORC 77, attention engine 244, fire support 1361 East Lincoln Highway, Island Parkway, near Redner's. Brush, 1621.

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Roll 74, 31,000 units, Charlie Charlie John Boulevard, Magnolia Landing, 302, Orange Township, Emergency Transport, 1623.

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Station 56, 356A, Kira's 56, an accident with injuries. South Gulf Road and Upper Gulf Road. Fax 5620. Station 56, 356A, Kira's 56, an accident with injuries. South Gulf Road and Upper Gulf Road. Fax 5628, Upper Marion.

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1: Okay, Squad 56. 2 vehicle accident, airbags deployed, unknown extent of injuries.

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1: Three forty-five B, psych emergency, 200 South Main Street, between Church Street and East Montgomery Avenue, North Wales.

General Weakness, 773 North Franklin Street, 329 General Weakness, 773 North Franklin Street, between Wilson Street and Nightingale Street, Pottstown.

45C, pedigree 45B, heat exhaustion, 80, east of Lincoln Avenue. 345C, medic 345D, heat exhaustion, 80, east Lincoln Avenue, between North Market Street and Poplar Street at Fieldboro.

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Station 35, Mulch, Wawa, 201 North York Road, Box 3531. Station 35, Mulch, Wawa, 201 North York Road, between Mineral Avenue and Easton Road, Box 3531, Upper Moreland.

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That's some township road transport. 1184-3444 Parkview Drive off of Ramble Road and Kent Road. That's some township road transport.

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0: Season 69 is the CMS listing, 773 North Franklin Street, box 943. Station 69 is the CMS listing, 773 North Franklin Street, between Wilson Street and Nightingale Street, box 943, Potsdam.
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69th electrical fire outside Glasgow Street and School Lane, Fox 9411. 69 electrical fire outside Glasgow Street, School Lane, Fox 9411, Potsdam.

Second Ambulance, 1465 West Broad Street, off Allen Lane, Northwest on Boulevard, the Wine Spirit. Second Ambulance, 1465 West Broad Street, off Allen Lane, Northwest on Boulevard, the Wine Spirit. Quaker Town Borough, environmental emergency. 108. Second Ambulance, 1465 West Broad Street, off Allen Lane, Northwest on Boulevard, Wine Spirits, Quaker Town Borough, environmental emergency at 1727.

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Medic 139, 347 Stockton Avenue, West Palmer Street, West Franklin Street, Marshall Borough, Environmental Emergency, 1738.

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69 Fireplace, assist with traffic. 420 Glasgow Street, West 9411. 69 Fireplace, assist with traffic. 420 Glasgow Street, between School Lane and Rice Street, West 9411, Pottstown.

0: 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And Pipeline 28, if you haven't made contact already, it looks like there's somebody on site saying it was accidental.
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0: Okay, they've got the 100 block of both 9th and 10th Avenue closed already. They have vehicles blocking it with no drivers to move the vehicles. I'm sneaking down the alley behind the houses on between 10th and 11th to get down. Engine's going to have to find another way around.
1: Okay. Let me know if we have to move any vehicles to get you guys into place.
0: Cars move so that we can get the engine down 10th Avenue. That would be good.
1: Okay.

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1: 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Is your company available?
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0: 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Animal 25R, Medic 135, 432 Maple Avenue, off Cottage Street, Hollywood, Lewistown 317, Lewistown Borough, arrest for distress, 1756.
1: Emergency, 328 Oak Street, off of North Evans Street, Hustown.
0: Well, Lock 633, 2564, West Maple Avenue, off Bridgetown Pike.

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Medic 167 262 Tollgate Road, Park Road, Crestview National, 206, Bravo, Middletown Township, and Isles Transport, 769.

75, 74 Barclays, 345D, motorcycle accident, 4th Street and Church Road, Box 631, Station 75, 74 Barclays, 345D, motorcycle accident, 4th Street and Church Road, Box 631, Franconia.

0: 616, after dispatch, alarm coming call back. And he spoke with the owner, he said it was accidental.
1: Fires put at 580 West Street Road off Norwood Avenue at the Burger King Brush. 1803.

118. That's direct 218, engine 17, south 9th Street, Westboro Street, quicker down Borough, an accident. Squad 108, attention rescue 18, engine 17. South 9th Street and Westboro Street, quicker down Borough, accident, 1804.

0: 6124 Honey Hollow Road off of Bates Drive. Squad 165-6124 Honey Hollow Road off of Bates Drive, Tilbury Township Medical Line. Squad 165-6124 Honey Hollow Road off of Bates Drive, Tilbury Township Medical Line. 1804.
1: 1825 Horsham Road, Horsham.

0: pedestrian struck East Spring Avenue and West Linwood Road. 313, pedestrian struck East Spring Avenue and West Linwood Road, Linwood, Lower Marion.
1: Box 19-22-34 South Clinton Street off Mary Street. 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Box 19-22-34 South Clinton Street off Mary Street. 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

0: Medic 168-1, Cover Squad 135, 400 North Ox Valley Road, the Sheridan Hotel.
1: Overwatch 1922, 34 South 23, Harrison, 49, West Town, 64.

5, second ambulance, medic 168-1, the cover, attention, engine 31. 400 North Ox Valley Road off Central Avenue at the Cherokee Hotel, room 404, false positive cardiac arrest. 25, second ambulance, medic 168-1, the cover, attention, engine 31. 400 North Ox Valley Road off Central Avenue at the Cherokee Hotel, room 404, false positive cardiac arrest, 18 to 7.

0: Mobox 89, 131 Humble Ave, Northwest Lincoln Highway. Ryan Warner, Artisan, the alarm system. Mobox 89, 131 Humble Ave, Northwest Lincoln Highway. Ryan Warner, Artisan, the alarm system, 827.
1: Everybody,

0: traditional persistent 75.
1: Maniwaki 1811, West Triangle Road, off of West 5th Street. Maniwaki 1811, West Triangle Road, off of West 5th Street, East Rock Hill Township, and Ailes Transport. Maniwaki 1511, West Triangle Road, off of West 5th Street, East Rock Hill Township, and Ailes Transport, 1808.

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0: 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Log 6533, 900 Rock Hill Drive, off Second Highway to Home Depot, fumes. Local box 6533, 900 Rock Hill Drive, off Second Highway to Home Depot, fumes, 1812.
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1: Chief 9, are you on event 9?
2: Yeah, go ahead.
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Murray Avenue School, 2551 Murray Avenue, box 2512. 19, a fire alarm, Murray Avenue School, 2551 Murray Avenue, between Barrett Avenue and Red Line Road, box 2512, Lower Malone.

0: 19-1 around.
1: 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Heat detector is on 3. Tower 19, okay.
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0: Hoback 6542, attention to degree 16. 3110 Knight Turtle Street Road, Bucks Crossing Apartments, V Bravo 6, the alarm system. Hoback 6542, attention to degree 16. 3110 Knight Turtle Street Road, Bucks Crossing Apartments, V Bravo 6, the alarm system. 1823.
1: 352 heat exhaustion, Wawa, 132 Welsh Road, Washington.

0: County from Deputy 19.
1: Deputy 19.
0: You can just hold this to Tower 19. We had the same issue yesterday. Maintenance is on their way.
1: 19, just hold the response to Tower 19 for Deputy 19. County 12, 19 was available.
2: Okay. Crew's got a broken pool alarm. 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
1: Score 43, 205 Pond Street, Grundy Towers. 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

0: 32 head injury, 94 run of Main Avenue. 32 head injury, 94 run of Main Avenue, between West Avenue and Robin Avenue in Jenkintown.
1: To cover 211 New York Avenue on 6th Avenue, Bristol Township, for emergency transport. School 43, 3rd Ambulance, 25 to cover 211 New York Avenue on 6th Avenue, Bristol Township, emergency transport, 1838.
2: Daughter.
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Minimal 4503 Parkway Drive off South Lawrence Boulevard, Falls Township, to CVA. Minimal 4503 Parkway Drive off South Lawrence Boulevard, Falls Township, to CVA 1847.

Dog 156, 1990, Bethlehem Pike, Valley Manor. Squad 156, 1990, Bethlehem Pike, off Springfield Street, Valley Manor, 601, Springfield Township, Mercy Transport. Squad 156, 1990, Bethlehem Pike, off Springfield Street, Valley Manor, 601, Springfield Township, Mercy Transport, 1848.

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0: 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Local box 4611, 6522, Lower York Road, off Reader Road, the alarm system, 1850.
1: Local box 4611, 6522, Lower York Road, off Reader Road, from Shire Drive. Good time, pushing the alarm system. 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
1: 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Rescue 24, Rescue 59, Tanker 66, Squirt 93, Montgomery Tower 65, Montgomery Tanker 76, 1901 hours, KCI 570, Veteran 959.

0: 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Medical 2937 Delhaven Drive off Bristol Road, Lewistown Township Ambulance Transport, 1904.
1: PD units on event 4, we have a physical domestic at West 10th and Freedley, female versus her daughter. 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
1: Copy that. On the apartment. Can you start maintenance out here? Walking towards West 11th Avenue, female in a white Phillies jersey with three black other females that are juveniles.
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1: Chester 83, 325A Medic Assist, cover 325, dizziness, 421 Walnut Street. Chester 83, 325A Medic Assist, cover 325, dizziness, apartment 2 at 421 Walnut Street, between South 4th and South 5th Avenues, Royersford.

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1: County into 99th arriving. How well, Silkwood.
0: Hey, Matt, I'm coming up Caldwell. I'm going to make a right, go up the alley between 10th and 11th.
1: Flip around and come down 12th.
4: Just the line. You can hold me out at 327 left, 10th, flip to a caller.

146-150 Thunder Circle off Galloway Road, gas detection alarm. Local box 6546-150 Thunder Circle off Galloway Road, gas detection alarm, 1909.

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1: Two contacts in the CAD. One no longer works for the property. The other one left a voicemail. And the one that no longer works gave us a number, and we left a voicemail for the new person.
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0: 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What's the accusation of physicality?
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26 second ambulance, it's going 14, recovery 2277 Lincoln Highway off Southampton Road, the area of the Lincoln Motel, Bedtown Township, a psychiatric. 26 second ambulance, squad 14 to cover 2277 Lincoln Highway off Southampton Road in the area of Lincoln Motel. That's downtown for psychiatric. 1912.

313, a fall victim, Marion Cricket Club, 325 West Montgomery Avenue. 313, a fall victim, Marion Cricket Club, 325 West Montgomery Avenue, Haverford, Lower Marion.

Respiratory Emergency, 933 Stoke Road. 313A Respiratory Emergency, 933 Stoke Road, off of Mount Pleasant Road, Villanova, Lower Marion.

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Squad 174, 948 Gorson Drive, Kathleen. Squad 74, 948 Gorson Drive, off Sloan Road, Munster Township Emergency Transport. Squad 174, 948 Gorson Drive, off Sloan Road, Munster Township Emergency Transport, 1920.

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0: 65 and 38 Fireplace, Sister Traffic Control, Main Street, and Quakertown Avenue, Box 8351. Station 65 and 38 Fireplace, Sister Traffic Control, Main Street, Quakertown Avenue, Box 8351, Pennsburg.
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5: Yeah, Ladder 400, Deputy, respond.
0: Ladder Deputy 400, okay.
1: County Engine 1 arriving.
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4: 76, cover 345D, nausea vomiting. Room 4039, Saturday to Mennonite Home. 207 West Summit Street, Frank County.

0: Tower 57, that's Montgomery County Station 38, to 26 Jefferson Street off 2nd Street. Tower 57 with Montgomery County Station 38 on Box 8581 to 26 Jefferson Street off 2nd Street. Domestic rescue. Tower 57 with Montgomery County Station 38, Box 8581 to 26 Jefferson Street off 2nd Street. Domestic rescue 1927.
1: Yeah, you can hold all firms, like, at this time. 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
0: Four, five, one.

108, 451 Station Road off Spring Meadow Drive. Meadow 108, 451 Station Road off Spring Meadow Drive, Ripon Township, Buffalvicum. Meadow 108, 451 Station Road off Spring Meadow Drive, Ripon Township, Buffalvicum, 1930.

2 Squad 78, Squad 87, electric fire outside, 1045 Magazine Road, Box 795. 42 Squad 78, Squad 87, electric fire outside, 1045 Magazine Road, between Main Street and Garyville Pike, Box 795, Marlboro.

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0: Blue Box 583, 1249 Allentown Road off Cedar Hollow Road. 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Local box 583, area 1249 Allentown Road off Cedar Hollow Road, wires, 1931.
1: Seven, your second call, electrical fire outside, 2815 Hill Road. 87, your second call, electrical fire outside, 2815 Hill Road, between Henning Road and Green Lane Road, Upper Frederick.
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0: 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Medic 124, attention engine 24, Durham Road and Stump Road, Plumstead Township, motorcycle accident, 1933.
1: Twenty-seven, 18, and 10, copy.
2: Okay.

165 should handle him. It's about 168 to cover, 120 Commerce Boulevard off North Ox Valley Road. Parking lot of the Ashley Furniture and the vehicle falls down. Should come over to 165 to handle him. It's about 168 to cover, 120 Commerce Boulevard off North Ox Valley Road. Parking lot of the Ashley Furniture and the vehicle falls down. Should come over to 1934.

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0: 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We're evaluating. 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
0: Yes.
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0: Gary, can you also have a EMS response?
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4: Okay, Chief 300.
0: County from G400. No rescue needed. Car is on its roof. Police will need a tow. But we still need EMS.
4: Okay.

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0: Murray Avenue School, 2551 Murray Avenue, box 2512. 19, a fire alarm. Murray Avenue School, 2551 Murray Avenue, between Barrett Avenue, Red Lion Road, box 2512, Lower Moreland.
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2: County from Assistant 19, you can just hold this to Deputy 19 for now.

in electrical fire outside, 3283 Bergie Road, box 5511. 17 in electrical fire outside, 3283 Bergie Road, St. Campus Drive in Bethlehem Lake, box 5511, Hatfield.

0: 37 and electric fire outside Culp Road and Schlubisch Road. That's 8984. 37 electric fire outside Culp Road and Schlubisch Road. Box 8984 to Hanover.
1: Box 36-2, fires reported in the area of Richmondtown Pike and Keystone Road, Brush. Local box 36-2, fires reported in the area of Richmondtown Pike and Keystone Road, Brush, 1939.
2: An electric fire outside South Fish Street and East Garfield Avenue, box 6521. 74, an electric fire outside South Fish Street and East Garfield Avenue, box 6521, Saturday.

0: for fever. 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Apartment 242 L. Lima, Laramille Village East Apartments, 3855 Laramille Road, Upper Moreland.
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1: Second ambulance, 176 to cover, 779 West County Line Road, Arden Course.

174, 2nd Avenue, I'm just going 76 to cover 779 West County Line Road off St. David's Place, Arden Courts, Warminster Township, the psychiatric. I'm going 74, 2nd Avenue, I'm just going 76 to cover 779 West County Line Road, Arden Courts, Warminster Township, psychiatric. Squad 2's crossing police activity.

0: 25, second ambulance, 145 to cover 867 Township Line Road off Walton Street. Right down Township, for all victims. 135, second ambulance, 145 to cover 867 Township Line Road off Walton Street. Right down Township, for all victims, 1946.
1: 574, traffic control, South Fifth Street and East Garfield Avenue. Buck 6521. 75 Fire Police, 74 Traffic Control, South Fifth Street and East Garfield Avenue, Block 6521, Zodicum.
0: 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Local Box 59-2, 111 West Main Street off Walnut Street in the area, Station 59 Wires, 1946.
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1: Yeah, I answer 24.
0: 24.
1: Did you get a mile marker on the expressway in which they were reporting? I just see in the notes traveling east on 76.
0: Did not get a mile marker.
1: All right.
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electric fire outside 1133 Keenis Road, box 4715. 18 in electric fire outside 1133 Keenis Road, between Oxford Lane and Davis Drive, box 4715, Montgomery.

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0: 16 in Elevator Rescue, Sunrise of North Wales, 1419 Horsham Road, Box 3963. 15 in Elevator Rescue, Sunrise of North Wales, 1419 Horsham Road, between Lower State Road and Green Tree Tavern Road, Box 3963, Horsham. 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
1: 10-4. 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
0: 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Traffic control wires in the 968.
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